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We're here for you whenever you need us.

0: 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It's Magic 94.5. Home of Ricky Smiley in the morning. Always hope you're having a great Friday. Whatever you are doing, I hope you are doing it well. And always, thanks for doing it with us. I'm Action.
1: Absolutely. I'm throwing down sound, man. What's up?
0: Man, the weekend is upon us.
1: Everybody in the city, too, brother.
0: Oh, man, the vibe is real. Hey, shout out all the out-of-towners in town for the FIFA situation.
1: For the FIFA.

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1: Bryson Tiller up there right now. Shout out my girl Amy ACM Witherite.
2: That's Miss Big Pocket.
1: Man, her and Vita Loca been giving away cash all week
2: all
1: long.
2: All week long, bro, man, bro. Like, for real, actually.
1: Shout out the dads out there in the Metroplex getting more than the big piece of chicken.
2: I wish my kids calling. Hey, I wish I was that dad.
1: Man, $1,000, man.
2: Yes, sir.
1: That's big money.
2: Yes, sir.
1: All right, so big up to my girl Amy Witherite. Also, we got tickets to the R&B tour, man. We got still tickets to Jill Scott up there. It's a whole lot up there, and it is all free, and it is all for you. All you gotta do is just log on, and then you can take us on the live listen line any place on the planet. And always make sure you download the app, man. Yes. We got a nice app too.
2: Yes, yes.
1: Put it on your phone. You got a smartphone? Get smart with it. Get that app and make sure you download it and take us with you, all right?
2: Yeah.
1: Hey, keep it right there because we got more on the way. Coming up in the next hour, we got our positive person of
2: that.
1: The week.
2: I love that.
1: Man, I got a good one for you today.
2: Oh, you do?
1: Always, man.
2: Male or female?
1: It is some guys.
2: Oh.
1: I'll put it that way.
2: Okay.
1: It's some guys having a conversation.
2: Mm-hmm.
1: And it was all positive. And if you need that positivity, we got you coming up next hour, all right?
2: Uh-huh.
1: So make sure you keep it right there with us.
2: Mm-hmm.
1: Are you ready, Sam?
2: I'm ready.
1: All right, Sam's ready.
2: I'm ready.
1: So we ready.
2: Let's
1: vibe out with two of the best in the Metroplex.
2: Ew.
1: You already know what's up. It's your station.
2: It's Magic 94.5. Let's go away. Hey.
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Down Sam getting busy. And you know, coming up in a hot second, we are hitting you with the positive person of the week. You need some positivity in your life, keep your radio right there where you got it, because Action and Throwdown Sam's got you, all right? Not only that, it is a winning weekend, so we're getting ready to unleash that in a hot second as well. So keep it right there, vibe out with us. You know how we're doing it, 7 to midnight, right here on your station, Magic 94.5.

0: You know, we have an audience in Oklahoma, Sam.
1: Yeah, we got an audience all over, like in Sunnyside, Dallas.
0: Yeah, you can call us wherever you at on the planet, man. Let us know if you are listening outside the Metroplex, man. We'd love to hear from you.
1: Oh,
0: we really
1: Cliff?
0: Would.
1: Yeah.
0: That's inside the Metroplex.
1: Oh, that's inside. Okay, yeah. Outside.
0: Dallas Education.
1: Yeah.
0: All right, so anyway.

0: are positive persons.
1: I love the positive person.
0: I gotta say persons today because it's more than one.
1: Oh, persons.
0: Yeah, it's some guys having a conversation on the net, and they were having a conversation about how to give back inside your community.

0: people of the week and their take on what you can do in your community.
1: You got to put some good in the air.
2: Yes.
1: You know, like
2: some positivity.
1: You know, sometimes you can walk in the building, you be like, damn, you know, just a different feel. You be like, man, this, if you ain't straightened up, you gonna straighten up.
3: Yeah.
1: So you got to get in the atmosphere. Yeah,
2: yeah, yeah. Do you do that right by now. Conversation? Do you do that by computers? Do you do that? Because you got to meet them where they at.
1: It take a lot of everything.
2: Because you can't meet them with just conversation, bro.
0: Yeah, I mean, they said it right.
3: They did.
0: You can't just meet them with conversation, but the guys in the background kept yelling, it's actions, it's action. And no pun intended, I am action.
3: Throw that in a little bit.
0: Yeah,
3: huh?
0: Okay. But it is. Yeah. I mean, you have to choose to be positive.
3: Right on.
0: I mean, you can choose to be negative if you want to, and I'm sure there's a thousand reasons why you can't
3: right.
0: be.
3: Right.
0: But positivity is definitely a choice, and I'm always a positive person.
3: You are action. Anytime I come to the station, you always the same.
0: I just like homie said, I can walk into any room and you're gonna feel my you're gonna feel my energy. I promise you.
3: Well,
0: that.
3: And of course you brighten up the room with your hair.
0: I tell you one way or another, you're gonna feel my energy.

0: Be positive. Yeah. That's
1: I just love that, man. I love that. Yes.
0: All right.
1: Good
0: so,
1: job, actually.
0: Hey, you guys, be out there, be positive, and good job for you, Sam. Well, always, because Sam is always positive too.
1: Well, I try to be.
0: He keeps me up.
1: Yeah.
0: He does. Yeah, I don't know, but he does keep me up. All
1: Thank
0: right,
1: you, man. Appreciate it.
0: The music is always a positive thing.
1: Thank you, man.
0: All right, we got more of that on the way on a Friday night. Uh-huh. So you guys keep your radio right there, stay positive, and lock it in when you got it in. All right, your station.
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6: It's hard to believe that 2026 is halfway over. It's startling that 6 months have passed already. When you were 10, it seemed like your teen years would never come. By the time you're a teenager, you just can't wait for 21. However, do you remember when 30 years old seemed to come right after 23? And then 40 and 30 years felt like they were only a couple years apart. Wow. And at 40, statistics say that your life is half over if you are blessed. At 50, some of us start having pains in parts of our bodies that we didn't even know we had. Then here comes 60, and everybody is saying yes, ma'am, or no, sir, to you. By your 70s, you become acutely aware that life is way too short, that time moves way too fast, and there definitely are no replays and no rewinds. So relish every second of every minute of every hour you are blessed to have, because time cannot be repeated.
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0: Oh, you would like that one because, you know, that's DJ Cool.
1: Yeah, that gave me that energy right there. Yes, I was sir. Like, where's that coming from?
0: Yeah.
1: Whoa.
0: I love that. You know, I might have to bring that one back during birthday when we do the birthday.
1: Oh, yeah, for sure.
0: Yes, sir.
1: I'm requesting it.

0: for having us on.
1: Have to.
0: And coming up next hour, though, we're going to blast out these tickets we got to go check out my man Khalid. He's coming to the Metroplex, and I know you and a friend want to go.
1: Yeah.
0: And guess what? We want to send you.
1: Yes, sir.
0: So lock it in to win. Before we get to that, though, let's get to our special shout-out, at least for me.
1: Okay.
0: All right, so my special shout-out is to you, DFW, and just thank you so much, because I can't forget about last weekend and our skate party, man. Our adults.

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1: Yeah, and you want to come party with the best, man, you got to come party with us, because we are definitely bringing the parties for the summer, all summer long. Make sure you go to our website and get all the details, all right? And keep it right there. We got more of the vibe for you on a Friday night. So, you know, coming up next hour, we are giving away our goodies. Kids, I'm sorry.
2: Yeah. But Kata ain't giving away my... I'm keeping my goods, right? He might give away him, but I'm keeping...
1: I'm sorry. All right. Sam, thank you so much.
2: Oh, my God.
1: Thank you so much for keeping me honest. Business, we're giving away prizes.
2: Go to the commercial, bro.
1: All right. 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
1: 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The

0: Metroplex. And you know it is going down June 17th right there at the Toyota Music Factory.
1: Yep.
0: Right there in the Crooked Eye.
1: Yep.
0: Hey, get ready. We coming, man.
1: Yep.
0: We are rolling gang, gang.
1: Gang, gang.
0: And if you want to go, you and a friend can get in. Be the ninth caller right

0: wherever you are at, mm-hmm. even if you're on my TikTok.
1: Colin.
0: You can holler at your man Action, mm-hmm. and me and Sam got these tickets to go check out my man Khalid. All right, so coming up, though, while we waiting on this ninth caller, you know we got the birthdays on deck.
1: Is it still Gemini?
0: It is Gemini.
1: Man, they've been like...
0: Come on, man. Gemini's is doing their thing right now.
1: I know, but... And no, we got, no salt, but... God,
0: and we got some cool people celebrating a birthday today.
1: Oh, really?
0: I'm going to drop

0: got you.
1: You see what I'm saying, people?
0: I got you.
1: So, and then we're going to find out what the stars are saying about you as well, Gemini.
0: What's up, Gemini?
1: Yeah, because it's pretty cool today.
0: Yeah.
1: All right, so, and then we got our social media, so we're going to get on that. So, we got a few more things to get to before we get on out of here. But before we get to any of that, if you are calling us, we got to get to you. So, if you're trying to go hang out with my man Khalid, and I see the phone lines going crazy.
0: Yep.
1: At 1-844-787-1945. If you call him, you going to get in there, you and a friend. All right, yep. So good luck to you. Keep your radio right there. Vibe out with two of the best in the Metroplex.
0: Uh-huh.
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11: All right, enter and sign in. Who is this?
12: Brad Sugar Marsh again is from Sherman, Texas.
11: Sherman, Texas in the building. What's going on in Sherman tonight?
12: Hey, it's just kind of quiet. I'm at Walmart trying to get me some pie.
11: I know that's right. She at Walmart trying to get her some pie, Sam.
13: Oh, yeah? What kind of pie you want? What kind of pie you trying to get?
12: I want that mixed berry. Blueberry.
11: Oh, man. Throw some ice cream on there. I'm coming over.
13: Right.
11: Why you in Walmart? You better watch
13: Uh-oh.
11: Out. She's shopping at Walmart for
13: Uh-oh.
11: Some pie, Sam.
13: What's she doing?
11: Oh, she's going back.
13: What's she doing?
11: Oh, she shoots. She scores.
12: All right.
11: And the crowd goes wild. Congratulations.
12: Thank you.
11: You are so welcome. You're on your way to go check out my man Khalid. He's coming to the Metroplex June the 17th. You and a friend are in, okay?
12: All right.
11: Oh, man, it is good. We appreciate you having us on a Friday night. I would ask you, you take it, but Sam's looking kind of anxious right now.
13: Right now, hands rubbing like a fly on the wall.
12: Whoever's ready and willing.
11: Oh, you said that around the wrong person, man.
13: Let me just
11: give you fair warning right now. You said that around the wrong person.
12: Now, let me ask you, this is Sam who?
13: It's Throwdown Sam, babe.
12: I used to date you back.
13: Oh, I just can't. Wait,
11: you gotta leave, Sam.
13: No, time to hang up.
11: You gotta leave, Sam.
13: I know. Time to hang up, Ashley.
11: Hey, we gotta go because Sam's running out right now.
13: Go.
11: All right, hey, tell everybody out there what Sam just hooked you up with Khalid tickets and an old boyfriend.

is the real sound of the DFW Magic 94.5, home to Ricky Smiley in the morning. I mean, I don't know what you waking up to on Monday morning to get your week started off the right way, but if I were you, I would definitely tap in with my friends and get it jumped off. All right, now, keep your radio right there because you know it is a winning weekend and we've unleashed the hounds. That's right. You can get a chance to go check out my man Khalid anytime now. All you got to do is just lock it in to win. But before we get to that, guess what we're going to get to? Our social media. Because if you

0: You are doing it well.
1: Have to be doing it well. I know some of the DJs out there are like, I had a little turntable malfunction right there, but I know my producer and DJ Mad Science is like, Donnell, what are you doing? I had some technicalities, but I'm good. I'm human.
0: We've been having technical problems all night tonight.
1: I know.
0: Let me just say, the Matrix is real.
1: It is real. Real, for real.
0: We appreciate y'all working with us. So, hey, check it out. Don't forget, it is a winning weekend, so you want to keep right there if you want to hang out with Khalid, because we can get you in the spot. All right.

0: Magic, you got me, all
1: you
0: right?
1: You got him. There you go. And he followed back. Hey, my Facebook is Throwdown Sam, all right? That's my Facebook, Throwdown Sam. Now, my Instagram is Sam Throwdown. You get it? Sam Throwdown Instagram.
0: Hey.
1: And my TikTok is Throwdown Sam, all right? So don't misconstrue it like in a different way, because there's some Throwdown Sam out there on Instagram, but mine is Sam Throwdown, all right?
0: Not the original.
1: Yeah.
0: Not the OG.
1: Yeah, they not the original. I'm the original.
0: All right. So these are a couple of things that you could be talking about, posting and putting all in your timeline, all right?
1: Okay.
0: So today is National Loving Day today.
1: That's good. I love that one.
0: Well, I thought it was interesting because it's from the 1967

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1: But today is jerky day, so I might post a picture of me in this beef jerky business on that one.
2: Business.
1: All right? And it's also a National Peanut Butter Cookie Day. You like peanut butter cookies?
2: Absolutely.
1: And man, you know how to bake any?
2: Yes.
1: All right, so there you go. If you like Sam, you can bake some peanut butter cookies, man. Go ahead. Put your favorite recipe online or go ahead and do a video of you making some of those good peanut butter cookies. Man, it'd be great content for your social media, all right? It's all

0: You're supposed to.
1: You're supposed to, but do you do it? I see that long pause lets me know. See, I randomly get my wife roses out the blue. Yeah, I'll just be shopping around. I'll be like, oh, those are some beautiful flowers. I got a beautiful wife. She deserves those. So, fellas, I'm telling you right now, if you want a win-win situation,
0: Ashton, have you seen how high roses are now?
1: I don't care. My wife is worth every penny.
0: Okay.
1: So, again, fellas, if you see some nice flowers out.
0: Ashton, they are too high, bro.
1: Random. Go ahead, get them for your girl.
0: They high.
1: She's worth every penny. Every penny. Get them. And it's also today, Superman Day today.
0: Oh, it is.
1: Yeah.
0: That was one of my favorite
1: comic characters.
0: Yeah, comic characters.
1: Yeah. You know what? I am a Superman fan, but I can be honest, I didn't like the new one that much.
0: Nah,
1: it was okay.
0: Right. Yeah.
1: I like the dog and all the other stuff in it, but the new Superman, the jury is still out.
0: Yeah.
1: All right? So anyway, don't forget.

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0: a birthday today. 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Hit it off the top. Come on. Don Tolliver making it kind of hot.
1: Hey, come on.
0: Man.
1: Come on, hey.
0: No,
1: bro.
0: Come on, no. We got to do the birthday.
1: Come on.
0: We have to do the birthday.
1: Okay, God. Thanks.
0: It is a real.

0: our own George H.W. Bush, 41st president of the United States, would have been celebrating his birthday today.
1: Oh, really? Okay.
0: Yeah, so shout out the first Bush, the first George.
1: Yeah, the first George.
0: The first president. You know, it's unfollowed.

0: Albert.
1: Oh, my God.
0: Yeah, man. If you're into sports, man, you know exactly who Marv Albert is. And he's celebrating his birthday today. Also, Adriana Lima is celebrating the birthday today.
1: Who is that?
0: She is a Brazilian supermodel of Victoria's Secret.
1: Oh, I know who you're talking about now.
0: Man, boy.
1: Yes,
0: let me just
1: sir.
0: Say, fellas, go ahead, Google.
2: Google.
0: Thank me later.
2: Use your uncle.

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1: Oh, Khalid coming to the Metroplex. Yeah. So if you want a great birthday gift, that is it. You lock your radio down right there, and it is on you, all right? Hey, keep it right there. We got one more hour to hang out with you guys.
2: Yeah.
1: And are we going to take it to the max? I mean, are we going to go up another level?
3: I'm going to go up another notch. I'm going to go up to, like, we at probably, like, 7. I'm going to go up to about 10.
1: Woo-wee!
3: Let's go up to about 10. Yeah.
1: Are y'all ready for 10?
3: Yeah, 10. I'm going to play some old school hip-hop. I'm going to play some new school hip-hop. I'm going to play some R&B.
1: Oh, and I'm going to get my verse on, too.
3: Oh, you are?
1: Oh, yeah, it's a night
3: so
1: for that.
3: So you got a freestyle?
1: Oh, yeah, we got a freestyle.
3: Oh, let's go.
1: Freestyle Fridays.
3: Let's go.
1: All right, so you know we're going to get it in. We got one more hour to party with you, so keep your radio right there where you got it. I'm action.
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Man, throw down Sam. Come on, man. Your best. Here we are. Yo, it's what we do. Off the top of the brain, yo, and your man coming through. Yo, we keep it true. Yo, straight off the top. Who you with?

0: Marathon, right?
1: Yeah, we know, Jay.
0: Man, and let me tell you, we went to Ennis, Texas, Boyle World Lake, right? Mm-hmm. And it started raining on us.
1: Yeah.
0: So we actually got soaked.
1: Man.
0: We had to walk and up and down hills, and we caught one catfish today.
1: One?
0: We usually catch like by 10, and

0: situation. Yeah. That's green light.
1: Yeah.
0: And I don't really drink like that.
1: You don't.
0: But if you throw drinks in there, I'm there.
1: Oh, and yeah.
0: Drinks and some music. You know why?
1: Why?
0: Because that brings the ladies out.
1: Yes, sir. Don't forget you're married.
0: Oh, yeah.
1: Yeah.
0: Can't forget that.
1: Yeah.
0: Sorry. Thanks, Sam.
1: Yeah.

0: more parties for you guys planned, all right? And again, keep it rated right there if you vibing out with us, because we got a few more minutes to vibe out with you, and we appreciate you, so lock it in. All right, I'm Action.
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5: It's hard to believe that 2026 is halfway over. It's startling that 6 months have passed already. When you were 10, it seemed like your teen years would never come. By the time you're a teenager, you just can't wait for 21. However, do you remember when 30 years old seemed to come right after 23? And then 40 and 30 years felt like they were only a couple years apart. Wow. And at 40, statistics say that your life is half over if you are blessed. At 50, some of us start having pains in parts of our bodies that we didn't even know we had. Then here comes 60, and everybody is saying yes, ma'am, or no, sir, to you. By your 70s, you become acutely aware that life is way too short, that time moves way too fast, and there definitely are no replays and no rewinds. So relish every second of every minute of every hour you are blessed to have, because time cannot be repeated.
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0: drive home to Ricky Smiley in the morning.
1: Yes, sir. If you haven't heard them, they are so funny in the morning.
0: Man, you got to wake up to them Monday morning and get your week started off the right way.
1: Rock tea.
0: That's all I'm saying.
1: Get her with a tea.
0: Shout out my girl, Alfredis.
1: Yeah.
0: I just like something to share her on my social media, too. She's always on her social media.
1: Oh, yeah. I love some Alfreda, man.
0: Got to get on there, man. Uh-huh. And again, don't forget, you can check us out anytime online, all the time, at Action Is On Magic. MAJIC945 right there on the gram and all your social media, man. Make sure you tap in. I'm going to jump on my social media as soon as I get out of here.
1: Yes, sir.
0: And link up and find out what's going on out there. And you, my friend, go ahead. Let them know what you're going to be doing all weekend long, because you are a busy guy.
1: OMG, all weekend long. First, I'm going to be at Ritzy tomorrow.
0: Right.
1: Ritzy in Funkytown, Fort Worth. Ritzy tomorrow. Grown and sexy.
0: Mm-hmm.
1: And I will be, hey, Gemini, y'all need to have y'all party there at Ritzy. Party there at Ritzy. I will be turning all the way up, and we're going to have... I'm going to be playing some, like, Jamaican. I'm going to be playing some African.
0: Rastafari, man.
1: Everybody's in town, so it's going to be packed tomorrow. Ritzy in Funkytown, Fort Worth. And then Sunday, I'm at 292 American Legion right there. Shout out to Keith, Commander, and the crew over there. I'll be there Sunday fun day. And, of course, Sunday, I'm on with Nanette Lee from 12 noon until 1 o'clock. And then Mel the Mac from 5 to 7 with nothing but Southern Soul. Southern Soul Sunday is going down Sundays.
0: Just trying to function, man. We just trying to function.
1: That's all we're trying to do,
0: we're
1: bro.
0: We're just trying to function.
1: Bro, that's all we doing, bro. Yeah, hey.
0: Man, and again, thank you for having us on. And I'll be out at the bike rally on Sunday.
1: Nice.
0: So I just want to shout out Soul Patrol, those people from Major Taylor, everybody that's going to be cycling with us on Sunday.
1: Uh-huh.
0: And I'm definitely going to post a lot of pictures on my social media.
1: Where's that located?
0: I forgot where it is, but it's on my social media.
1: Okay, go to your social media.
0: I forgot the exact spot.
1: Okay.
0: But the bike ride information is there, so if you want to come on out, we'll be out there having a great time. And again, can't wait to see all the rest of the cyclists out there on Sunday on the road early Sunday morning.
1: I want to shout out to Skip Cheatham. I will be on his day party doing around town with Throwdown. So if you have a business, holler at your boy. I'll be on between 5 and 5:20 with the day party with Skip Cheatham. That's tomorrow.

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0: Hey, what up? This is your boy, Ricky Smiley, and doing Black Music Month. Hey, we're taking the time to celebrate the artists whose voices and talent and legacy grace the One Voyage Cruise stage over the years.
1: The SOS Band, who will be performing on this year's One Voyage Cruise, helped shape the sound of R&B in the late 70s and 80s with unforgettable grooves. 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

What's up, DFW? It's Ricky Smiley. Hope you're having a great weekend. 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
2: 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We appreciate it. And if you're just joining us for the first time, nice to have you along today. 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And I want you to check them out when you have a chance because they really have some great products to improve your health and the health of your family. Okay, on today's show, we're talking about vitamin D, sometimes referred to as the sunshine vitamin, but folks, here's the problem. Many of us aren't getting enough sunshine lately between slathering on those powerful sunscreens and spending more time indoors, and what it really comes down to is this vitamin D deficiency that's out there is causing an avalanche of health problems for 70% of our population, ranging from pain, loss of balance, muscle weakness, depression, increased blood pressure, arthritis, memory loss, and even a compromised immune system. And I have Dr. Michael Pincus with me today to talk about the most effective way to get vitamin D. Dr. Pincus, it's good to talk to you again.
3: Chris, it's great to be back. Thank you.
2: You know, many of you know that Dr. Pincus is a nationally recognized authority on natural and alternative health. He's a successful chiropractor. He's worked with top Hollywood celebrities, professional and Olympic athletes, and he continues to be very involved in some of today's top health concerns. And let's kind of start at the top, Dr. Pincus, and talk a little bit about what are some of the warning signs that you may be deficient in vitamin D?
3: Okay, well, the part of it is how you feel. And one of the things, Chris, is being tired for no apparent reason.
2: Okay.
3: But on the reverse side of that, I've seen that a lack of vitamin D affects your sleep. Okay, another big sign is that your bones ache. Now, there's a lot of people listening who've been diagnosed with osteoporosis, which is a thinning of the bone.
2: Mm-hmm.
3: But again, a vitamin D deficiency. A big one is muscle weakness. So you try to get up from a couch, you get in and out of a car, and you're finding it more and more difficult. And that's leading to the high prevalence of people falling and injuring themselves.
2: Ah, okay. All right.
3: Which is a huge problem.
2: Right, exactly.
3: Another one is you tend to get more colds, especially upper respiratory problems.
2: Okay.
3: Problems with blood pressure, cardiovascular problems, digestive problems, constipation, bloating, gas.
2: Mm-hmm.
3: It's very, very common. And if you're a diabetic, there's all kinds of data about being deficient in vitamin D, and the list goes on and on. It's a huge problem.
2: What does vitamin D actually do in the body? What is it used for?
3: Well, when we use the word vitamin, it's actually kind of a misnomer because vitamin D is actually a hormone.
2: Okay.
3: And this regulates thousands of genes in the body. Everything from pain, blood sugar, immune system, blood pressure, bone strength. Plus, vitamin D has been linked to maintaining colon health, breast, prostate, and ovarian health. But I'll tell you what, the way we're taking vitamin D is all wrong. It's all messed up.
2: Well, why do you say that? Why is it messed up?
3: Well, first of all, you go to your doctor and they say, yeah, I'm going to put you on a vitamin D supplement, and it's like 400 international units, which is totally worthless. Or God forbid, if you're listening right now and you're taking a multivitamin and you think you're covered, that's why you're on 6 or 8 or 10 different prescription drugs. I'll tell you that right now.
2: Mm.
3: Because your body is not getting enough D. The other thing is that vitamin D is an oil. You don't absorb oils in your body. They're very difficult to digest.
2: Okay.
3: So I've come up with my own vitamin D, which I call Dr. Pincus's vitamin D3 formula.
2: So Dr. Pincus, what makes your fast melt vitamin D formula so unique?
3: Well, Chris, first of all, I put 5,000 units of vitamin D3 per serving in each tablet so you can actually feel the difference. I wanted to give you enough dosage so it really goes to work. Second, I use the right type of vitamin D in my formula, which is superior and readily available so your body can digest it, and this is known as vitamin D3. And third, my formula is a fast melt tablet that's available for immediate absorption.
2: You know, you mentioned that vitamin D is an oil. So how were you able to make your formula into a fast melt?
3: Well, good question, Chris. Here's what I've done. I've worked with an advanced team of scientists, and these guys, they know their stuff, and they're using this technology to convert vitamin D, which is an oil, into a dry powder. And once they do that, they put it in this fast dissolving melt for immediate absorption and quick results that you can feel.
2: What's some of the feedback that you're getting, Dr. Pincus, from people that are taking your fast melt D3?
3: Well, I'm getting tons of feedback. You know, I've got people that email me. Here's an email from Betty, and she writes, I was diagnosed with a severe vitamin D deficiency, and she said she tried many other vitamin supplements.
2: Okay.
3: And then she discovered my D3, and she said she went back to her doctor, had her blood test, and her blood test went back into a normal range just within weeks.
2: Wow. All right, folks, I want to take a moment here to let you listeners know that if you want to try Dr. Pincus's vitamin D3 formula, there's a special toll-free number for you to call. 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And remember, folks, you have absolutely nothing to lose here because Dr. Pincus's vitamin D3 formula is guaranteed to be safe and effective or your money back. And when you do call and order, you will not be automatically enrolled in one of those monthly subscription programs. This is a one-time order. So the number to call is 1-800-413-7495. I'll give it to you again. It's 1-800-413-7495. All right, for those of you just joining us, I have Dr. Michael Pincus on the line with us today. We've been talking about Dr. Pincus's fast melt vitamin D3 formula, and this vitamin D deficiency is really an epidemic now, causing all kinds of health concerns. But the issue is, even if you're trying to get vitamin D back in your body, you're most likely taking the wrong type or the wrong form of vitamin D the wrong way, maybe not even getting enough of it. And Dr. Pincus, why don't we start here by talking about, you know, why is this deficiency such an epidemic, despite all of the awareness and the products that you see on the store shelves containing vitamin D?
3: Well, yeah, that's a good point. 70% of us in this country are deficient in vitamin D. The fact is that your body needs vitamin D. This is a hormone that should be there, and it's not there. And the statistics show that back in the 70s when we started getting cable networks and, of course, with the Internet, we're not going outside, and most of us get no vitamin D from the sun.
2: What makes your Fast Melt D3 formula a much better choice?
3: Well, Chris, first of all, I put 5,000 units of vitamin D3 per serving in each tablet so you can actually feel the difference. Second, I use the right type of vitamin D in my formula. And third, I've worked with an advanced team of scientists, and they're using this technology to put it in this fast dissolving melt for immediate absorption and quick results that you can feel.
2: Now, is your fast melt vitamin D3 formula manufactured here in the U.S., Dr. Pincus?
3: Yeah, absolutely. My formula is manufactured right here in the USA, Chris. In fact, we have a facility that is a cGMP certified lab, which means current good manufacturing practices. And this is an FDA mandated set of rules that we follow. As a matter of fact, just recently the FDA came in and did an inspection, and they said, hey, guys, keep up the good work.
2: Now, you mentioned earlier that there's a strong connection between vitamin D and diabetes. Talk a little bit about how your FastMelt D3 formula could help folks that are dealing with diabetes or even at risk of getting diabetes.
3: Well, yeah, diabetes is a huge problem. And in type 2 diabetics, what we find is that there's plenty of insulin in the body, but the insulin is not recognized by the cells. And so what vitamin D3 does is it takes that problem and it seems to fix it. Now, they've studied vitamin D3 and it's improved this insulin signature by 60%. And just to give you a comparison, the most popular diabetic drug improves at 13%.
2: Wow. Now, let me ask you this, Dr. Pincus. How can your FastMelt D3 formula help boost your immune system?
3: Vitamin D is responsible for 200 different chemicals that your immune cells produce to fight off bacteria and viruses. Listen, if you're someone that's susceptible to having any type of cold, flu, I would start right now taking one of my vitamin D3 melts every day. And one of the nice things about this is that besides your immune system being better, you'll find your energy better, you'll find less pain, less arthritic type pain, more mobility, flexibility, better muscle strength. And if you're someone who's concerned about falling, you'll have better balance and a better sense of walking, which is so important these days.
2: So, and how do you take it, Dr. Pincus?
3: You can take it in the morning. You can take it at night. You don't need water, and you put it in your mouth, and, you know, maybe count to 30, it's gone.
2: Wow. And maybe you can share again for those that may have just joined us some of the responses that you get from people that have been taking your formula and what kind of results have they seen?
3: Let me tell you my own story. So over the summer, I didn't take as much of my D3. I was actually traveling, and I ran out of it. So what happened to me is, you know, I'm basically pain-free, but all of a sudden I started having pain in my hand. I go, what is this? This is weird. But then I realized that I had run out of my D3 formula, and I went off of it for several weeks. And the minute I started going on it, it took about 7, maybe 8 days, the pain went away.
2: Wow.
3: Crazy, isn't it?
2: That's how you know something's working, right? If you stop and the health issues come back, well, there's your answer.
3: That's the best test that anyone can listen to, especially if you're on the fence. You're going, well, I wonder if this is really for me. And what I would do, Chris, is next time you give out the number to have people order, is go ahead and order it. I know you mentioned it's a risk-free offer, and go ahead and try it yourself and stay on it for 5-6 weeks. And then if you still doubt it, then go off of it and see if anything gets worse.
2: And again, folks, I want to take a moment here to let you listeners know that if you want to try Dr. Pincus' vitamin D3 formula, there's a special toll-free number for you to call. 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This is a one-time order, folks. So the number to call is 1-800-413-7495. I'll give it to you again. It's 1-800-413-7495. So what do you think, folks? Are you one of the 70% of people listening most likely taking the wrong type of vitamin D supplement? Joining us today is our good friend Dr. Michael Pincus, and we've been talking about his Fast Melt vitamin D3 formula. And Dr. Pincus, what you're saying is that most of us are deficient in vitamin D. And because of that deficiency, it's causing health issues like pain, muscle weakness, immune problems, and that most vitamin D supplements are not the best form. And more importantly, it's not the right amount of vitamin D to really make an impact. Is that what you're saying?
3: Yes, it's exactly what I'm saying, Chris. It's a multifaceted problem where, one, we're not getting enough vitamin D3 in our system.
2: Mm-hmm.
3: Vitamin D3 is responsible for activating 2,000 different genes in the body, controlling everything from diabetes to hormone production to muscle strength, heart beating correctly, digestion, immune system. It's a really long list, and honestly, it surprised me because in medical school, we learned that vitamin D was necessary for the bones. We get enough being outside and in our milk, and end of story.
2: Right.
3: And for the first 20-some years of my practice, I never prescribed vitamin D. I just didn't think it was necessary. And then in the early 2000s, the studies started coming out, and now there's over 2,300 studies that just show that vitamin D is absolutely necessary. It's not just a good idea. It's absolutely necessary. It's a hormone that should be in the body, and it's not there.
2: Can you share some of that research, Dr. Pincus? And more importantly, what's the conclusion of the research related to vitamin D?
3: Well, one of the biggest studies ever on vitamin D were from the U.S. Navy.
2: Okay.
3: So I think it was like 145,000 men and women were studied, and they found that the number one non-combat reason that people died in the Navy was due to melanoma.
2: So skin cancer.
3: So I'm reading this study, you know, I kind of paused right there, and I went, yeah, it makes sense. You know, people are out on the decks of ships in the equator and all over the world, and they're getting the harmful UV sun rays, and they're developing skin cancer. But then I read on, and it said most of the victims were office workers, like clerks and people in hangars and inside. And I went, oh, my God.
2: Mm.
3: So it was a link going back to vitamin D deficiency in the body.
2: What about muscle and bone strength? Can your D3 formula help with that?
3: Yeah, it's critical. Like if you're someone that's over 50, especially, you're seeing a progression of the core muscles in your body starting to slow down. First, it's kind of a clumsiness that people kind of feel like they're getting clumsy physically. And then it's a lack of flexibility that you start to stiffen up, and you feel it at night, especially if you're in bed, rolling from side to side. You wake up with your knees hurting, your legs are restless, your shoulders hurt. That's that stiffness setting in that's associated with a lack of this vitamin D3 in my formula. So if you're someone listening right now and you're having a lot of joint pain, bone pain, muscle pain, fibromyalgia, I would say start on my formula like immediately and start taking one or two of my vitamin D3s a day for the first week or two to get your doses up quickly.
2: So let me ask you about these gummy vitamins. Does that work? Can you put enough vitamin D into a little gummy bear, and is that the best way to get it in your body?
3: No, of course not, Chris. You know, they'll go to any type of lengths to try to market things that seem good, but you're taking a lot of sugar and gelatin and wax. My thing is, it's not what you take, it's what your body absorbs.
2: Well, I want to talk more about what happens when people start taking your Fast Melt D3 formula.
3: Boy, that's a really good question, because the first area that the vitamin D seems to affect is your energy, your sleep, your outlook, your moods, and then after being on it for a while, your core strength will come back. So for those of you who have slowed down, you're going to feel more energy, like physically. So it's kind of like feeling a little bit younger, Chris.
2: And who wouldn't want that?
3: Right.
2: And maybe you can share again for those that may have just joined us some of the responses that you get from people that have been taking your formula and what kind of results have they seen?
3: Well, one of the surprising ones was I gave it to my brother-in-law who had gone to his doctor and was very concerned about his cholesterol, his blood fat, and his weight. And I put him on my vitamin D3, and he went back in 3 months later, and his blood profile was perfect.
2: All right, I want to take a moment here to let you listeners know that, again, if you want to try Dr. Pincus's vitamin D3 formula, there is a special toll-free number for you to call right now. It's 1-800-413-7495. You know, as we've been talking about here, Dr. Pincus's vitamin D3 formula is a fast-dissolving melt, which makes it available for immediate absorption by your body for rapid results. 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So that number to call is 1-800-413-7495. And keep in mind, folks, you have absolutely nothing to lose here because Dr. Pincus's vitamin D3 formula is guaranteed to be safe and effective or your money back. And when you do call and order, you're not going to be enrolled in one of those automatic monthly subscription programs. This is a one-time order. So I encourage you, the number to call is 1-800-413-7495. I'll give it to you again. It's 1-800-413-7495. So how about it, folks? I mean, what it really comes down to here is we're not getting the right form or enough vitamin D delivered the right way, which is why we have so many of these health concerns that you probably can't put your finger on. And Dr. Pincus, I want to start just recapping here that there are a couple different forms of vitamin D, and maybe explain why the typical form that you would find in most off-the-shelf D formulas is different from what you've put together here.
3: Well, there's vitamin D2 and there's vitamin D3. And D2 is the type of vitamin D that has to be activated by your body, so it has to be converted into vitamin D3. Vitamin D3 is the activated form, so it's ready to go to work. Now, the vitamin D3 that I use in my formula, I think it's the best because I've seen the best results with myself, and my family, with my patients. Plus, I've worked with the lab where the people in the lab have taken this and they test their blood every day to see how the D is going, and it's going up and out through the roof where it should be.
2: Wow. So, Dr. Pincus, I mean, who should consider taking your fast melt vitamin D formula?
3: Well, I would definitely start with kids for development and immunity. Obviously, young adults in their 20s need vitamin D to keep their immune system strong.
2: Mm-hmm.
3: Then men and women in their 30s, you're talking about heart health, immunity, cardiovascular problems start to turn on. But it's also the child-rearing years, and vitamin D for pregnant women is very, very important.
2: Mm-hmm.
3: People in their 40s, that's when, you know, you start feeling more of those aches and pains like you've never felt before. You think you're getting older. And again, it's important for your hormones and to keep yourself physically active. And of course, when you're in your 50s, you start feeling stiffer. You can't golf. You can't play tennis. You know, you start becoming aware of your body not functioning.
2: Mm-hmm.
3: And then people over 60, I just wish that every senior citizen would go on this formula. Imagine living in your senior years where you have confidence in your balance and you're able to have the energy to get things done and mental clarity. You know, this is more and more important as we go along because people are living longer, but the quality of life is not great.
2: You know, is it ever too late, Dr. Pincus, such that your Fast Melt D3 formula wouldn't be a worthwhile investment?
3: If you can see the breath on the mirror in the morning, then you know that you're a candidate for this. Because a lot of the things that people suffer from, they're suffering from a lack of this vitamin in their body. So it's never too late to try something like this. And the sooner you can get on my formula, the better odds you're going to have of having a really healthy, high energy, high mobility life from here on out.
2: Yeah, well, it makes a lot of sense. And Dr. Pincus, what can someone expect when they start taking your Fast Melt D3 formula?
3: Well, you're going to notice within the first several days that something's changing in your body because this kickstarts so many different cycles in your body that you'll start having less pain, having more energy, and having better mental clarity, better sleep. Your moods can be affected by this. Vitamin D3 is necessary to get these things running.
2: Well, Dr. Pincus, unfortunately, we only have a few minutes left. Anything else you want to share with our audience here in our final minutes?
3: For those of you listening, we've covered a lot of ground. Working with the body is tricky, as you know. And we're talking to your listeners of your show. You know, they're of all walks of life with all various conditions. And so I'm trying to give some good health advice here, Chris. The point is get yourself out of it. Get yourself on this formula and see for yourself. It's not against the law for you to try something to see if it works.
2: That's an interesting way
3: to
2: put it.
3: That's all we're doing. We're talking about nutrition. We're not talking about rocket science here.
2: Right.
3: But there's a lot of science behind what I'm talking about. The key is to get on this formula and give it a month or two. Every day, take one of these things and start to see improvements in your pain, your blood pressure, your blood sugar, your energy, your sleep habits. This is my appeal to your listeners to get on this formula and try it for themselves.
2: Well, Dr. Pincus, again, thank you for taking time to be with us today.
3: Thank you, Chris.
2: All right, folks. Well, here is your final opportunity. 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And be sure to join us again next week for another great show. I'm Chris McKay. Have a great day, everybody.
0: Hey, yo, it is me, D.L. 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
2: 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Cafe Mocha is expert.

It's Cafe Mocha with Emmy Award-winning talk show host Lonnie Love, West Coast diva Yo-Yo. I'm journalist and producer Angelique. It's Black Music Month. We're celebrating the legacy of Salt-N-Pepa. Plus, Real Housewife of Atlanta, Cynthia Bailey, has a new skincare line called Glowissima. It's in Cafe Mocha Chic Boutique. And of course, we're going to talk about this season of Real Housewives.

0: It's Cafe Mocha Black Music Month. We're celebrating 40 years of Salt and Pepper with the one and only Salt. Welcome back to the show.
1: Hey, what's up, guys? How y'all doing today?
2: Oh, it's always a pleasure when we're talking to you, Cheryl.
3: Yes.
1: I love when you say Cheryl.
2: Now, what do you think made this album such a great album?
1: Black's Magic. It was actually a pretty crucial time, you know, because we had hits, but you know, that consistency is very important. So I remember there being a little bit of pressure. But for me specifically, it was really when I started like taking the creative reins from Herbie, me and Pep actually. So it was my first time actually been writing, but then started producing. And the best thing about that album for me is that it was the first Expression was the first song that I ever wrote and produced on my own, and it was platinum, so it gave me the feeling that, you know, I could do this on my own. We were like being liberated from Herbie, who was kind of like the Svengali of the group in the very beginning. Yeah, so my first song that I ever wrote and produced went platinum. That was major. And I didn't even really think about that until recently in my life. My manager started reminding me. It's like, girl, you produced and wrote a platinum single.
3: I mean, you guys set the barriers for women in hip hop. How do you think your music shaped the culture?
1: I always say we brought fun fashion and femininity to hip hop. You know, at a time when there was so many varieties of sounds and women and images, and I think that was what Salt and Pepper's niche was. We were like just fun, round the way girls that everybody could relate to. Then the fashion, the haircuts, and people going to the salons and saying, give me that Salt and Pepper. You know, I think we had all of those things wrapped up.
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1: from a woman's perspective.
2: Oh, yeah. 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I get around. Still clown when the underground. 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

Yeah.

0: Cafe Mocha, Black Music Month. We got Salt on the line.
1: You know, on that Blacks album, the one of the top songs was Let's Talk About Sex. Yeah, you see how I go from God to sex. But it was important.
2: God made sex. It's all good.
1: That's right. Because that was an important song at that time, because we weren't talking about it properly. We weren't talking about protections. Did you feel a responsibility or of being able to, how did that song come about that it became so pivotal? And were you surprised that that was like one of the top songs from the album?
2: Yes, I wasn't surprised. We kind of challenged the radio in the beginning because we knew it was going to be an issue. Like, dared them, like, psyched them out a little bit. I dared them to play this on the radio. And Salt and Pepper, how we've always felt somewhat of a responsibility, because, you know, you're in the, you're on stage and you see a lot of young people in your audience. So it's always in the back of your mind to be able to impart some wisdom or something. So the song was really focused on the fact that we don't talk about sex, right? And there's so many things that happen because we're not communicating with our children, with the youth about sex. So it was to promote responsibility. And what really was interesting is that it just got picked up as like for courses in college and for youth groups and all these different things. And one day Peter Jennings, rest in peace, called us and asked us to change the lyrics because his daughter was listening to the song. He didn't like that she was listening to the song. She explained the song to him and he was like, oh, we need to do a PSA. So that was around the time when HIV and AIDS, there was so much misinformation about how you get it, you know, how it gets spread. And so he asked us to change the lyrics. And so I changed the lyrics to this Let's Talk About AIDS PSA.
0: Oh.
2: And so it's gone down in history as like just like one of those songs that's on college curriculums and all that good stuff. But yeah, we're just always glad to like use the platform to spread information, you know?
0: And for people who weren't around then, Peter Jennings was like the big news guy. He was like NBC, I don't know, but he was like the big news guy.
2: Yeah, he was huge. We were shocked. We were like, oh, okay. Before I go, and thank you for having me, I love you ladies. I have a book called Mental Health Matters. It's not my book. It's shout out to Millionaire Williams, who is actually the author. But there's 22 women talking about their mental health matters and their personal stories. And you can get that on Amazon. So go cop that.
0: On the way, Cynthia Bailey has a new skincare line available at Cafe Mocha Chic Boutique. And of course, we're going to get caught up on Real Housewives of Atlanta. This is Cafe Mocha.

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3: The artist known as Her is a genius who plays multiple instruments, sings, and writes wonderful songs about life and love. Already, she's won an Oscar, a Children and Family Emmy, and 5 Grammys. She's been nominated for a Golden Globe, 3 American Music Awards, and 4 Billboard Music Awards. She's everywhere from the Super Bowl to the Olympics. And like so many others, she was inspired by fellow Vallejo, California native Sly Stone.
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5: 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Big Mama Thornton stood at the center of that evolution. In 1952, she recorded the original Hound Dog, years before Elvis Presley made it famous. Her version was raw, fearless, commanding, and full of attitude. Big Mama Thornton didn't just sing the blues, she lived them. Her influence can still be heard through generations of artists, from Little Richard and Tina Turner to Prince and Lenny Kravitz. 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

0: It's Cafe Mocha with Lonnie Love, Yo-Yo, and Angelique. Oh, this is one of our favorite friends of the show, Miss Cynthia Bailey, and she is part of our chicboutique.com with her new product and her partner in crime, Dana Hill Robinson. Welcome, ladies.
1: Thank you. Thank you, guys.
0: Okay, before we get into Glowissima,
1: okay,
0: let us know, how did you two ladies meet? How'd you decide to get into business together? Because I think it's important for Black women mm-hmm. to understand, you know, the points of finding somebody to work with and, you know,
1: stuff. Mm-hmm. Oh, yeah. Listen, just because you're friends don't mean you can work together, honey. Okay?
2: No, that part. Not at all.
1: So Dana and I met over like 30 years ago in New York City. I was modeling. She was working. Where were you working? For Vogue? You were at Vogue then?
2: Vogue, yep.
1: Yeah, she was at Vogue. We met through another mutual friend of ours, Beverly Peel. And we just connected. We always stay connected. We just really connected.
2: We've
1: been friends. Yeah, we've been friends all this time. And as a beauty brand, you know, Dana's always been in the beauty space. And I've, you know, been a beauty brand for a long time, from the beginning of the whole modeling, my modeling career to reality star, podcaster, you know, actress, all the things. And finally, the time was just right, because we had thought about this years ago, but the time was so not right. I think when we were thinking about doing it before, I had just started my Real Housewives journey. So I was like, well, girl, I ain't got time to be focused on nothing else right now. But this drama over here that I done walked into. So, yeah, so that's pretty much it. Dana, you can jump in.
2: Yeah, we met during a period of time where, you know, there was no social media, none of that. We were out at the parties doing the whole thing in our 20s. And, you know, here we are, you know, 30 years later. We've always had a strong bond. We knew that we wanted to do something together. And, you know, it was one of those things where I knew that Cynthia didn't have time to be hands-on with the brand. So I'm the one that's like really hands-on with our team in New Zealand. You know, when we formulated Glowissima, we went through, of course, like both of us went through very, like, I don't know, multiple iterations just to make sure that the products worked. And mm-hmm. also, too, to get past, I have super sensitive skin. Mm-hmm. So, you know, Cynthia's skin is a little bit like, you know, she can pretty much put anything on her skin.
1: I can put anything. I don't have sensitive skin at all. At all. And to just go back to the hands-on, I wasn't able to be hands-on because I have so much going on, but I'm still very involved in the creative and all the things and, you know, the marketing and promotions and, you know, all the different things that is required when you're running a business together. So
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1: Whitney and I were real friends, you know, and you hear that. People felt that. And I could cry now thinking about it. She knew that when she needed a break, she could come. And she would come to this house and chill out. She would go to church with me.
2: 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CeCe Winans has a star on both the Hollywood Walk of Fame and the Music City Walk of Fame.
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0: 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Yo, yo, I'm Angelique. We've been talking to model and Real Housewife Cynthia Bailey and beauty expert Dana Hill Robinson. 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It's in Cafe Mocha Chic Boutique. Let's get back to it.
1: Dana, tell us, what is Glowissima? Give us the whole spiel.
2: Okay, so Glowissima, and I'll tell you what how we came up with the name. So it's Glow, it's a combination of Glow and Bellissima. Bellissima is beautiful in Italian, so it's all about creating this beautiful glow. And so when we started out, we wanted to make sure that we were creating a brand that was going to work with ingredients that are going to brighten your skin, give you that glow, but without harsh chemicals. So we're using clean, toxin-free ingredients, natural ingredients. A lot of them are sourced from New Zealand, which is known for its pristine, just air and water and everything. Mm-hmm. So you're going to get, in the face cream, we have honey, there's hyaluronic acid, you know, there's sea buckthorn oil. We have all these active ingredients as well, natural active ingredients like Kattakoo plum that are going to brighten your skin and get rid of discoloration and also protect your skin barrier. And that was really key for us in creating this line. And the oil and the cream can be used together or separately. Mm-hmm. Cynthia and I both, we kind of mix them together. Mm-hmm. We get a little bit of the ingredients that are combining together. The oil has 11 natural oils, everything from there's sea buckthorn oil, there's jojoba oil.
1: There's kiwi oil.
2: Kiwi oil. Mm-hmm. All of these oils, and all of these oils work together to fight discoloration and even your skin tone without hurting and damaging your skin barrier. And I tell you, one thing that was really important was to have the sea buckthorn oil because of the way it really heals your skin and helps to get rid of marks and discoloration. Mm-hmm. I've seen it, I was using pure sea buckthorn oil whenever I get a scratch or a burn. I have a cat, so I'm always getting scratched. So I'm always trying to find ways to minimize the scarring on my legs and on my arms. And it's amazing how it works. I mean, and some of our clients and customers are saying how they're amazed at how it just smooths your skin and gets rid of the fine line, tightens your skin. Mm-hmm. All of this without any chemical ingredients. Everything is natural. Yeah.
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0: We're on the line with Cynthia Bailey and her partner, Dana Hill Robinson, talking about their new skincare line, Glowissima. You know, it's hard starting up a business. How did you ladies start it up? How did you get the capital, find the people? You know, where did you start?
1: I tell you, it's all from God, the way the stars aligned. So I also have a beauty box subscription company, Cocotique. Actually, I've been on your show with Cocotique when I first started. This is like over 30 years ago. And so I had a brand partner that I had just in passing said to them, oh, you know how I wanted to start a skincare brand. And maybe 3-4 years later, he just reached out of the blue and said, hey, you know, I remember, you know, a few years ago, you mentioned you wanted to start a skincare brand. Are you still interested? And funny enough, it was during the pandemic, and a branding agency had reached out to me a few months before that and was interested in taking on a pro bono project to rebrand Cocotique. And I said, well, you know, I'm going to launch a skincare brand. Like, I just put it out there. Mm-hmm. Launching a skincare brand. We had the name already. We had the whole idea, everything ready. I said, this is a brand. It's Glowissima. Let's do the branding for Glowissima. And literally, I would say like maybe 2 weeks after the whole branding packaging was done, that's when Mark, our partners, who became our partners in New Zealand, called and said, hey, do you still want to do a brand? I said, yes. And by the way, I'm emailing you. I have a whole packaging, everything ready to go. And that's how we started. They're based in New Zealand. One of the partners flew over to Atlanta to meet us in person. And we had a great meeting. Cynthia came. We went to a nice lunch. It was amazing. And shook hands, and that was it. And yeah. It's amazing how it happened. And it was a dream. It was a dream because they are, you know, very... I'm a specialist approach in formulations and getting in the ingredients that mm-hmm. we want. Like we had a whole list of ingredients that we wanted to include. Some of them, you know, maybe because of pricing, whatever, we had to kind of say, okay, mm-hmm. let's do this, let's do that. But for us, the bottom line is it had to work, you know, and it had to work for us. Mm-hmm. And that's how it came together. That's how it came together.
2: It's Cafe Mocha. We're talking to model and Real Housewife ATL Cynthia Bailey. And of course, check out the new skincare line Glowissima at Cafe Mocha Chic Boutique.

0: Here's your dose of espresso. Strong, hot news now.
1: This is the espresso. We've been here before. Asian store owner accuses black kid of shoplifting and shoots kid in the back and kills him. In this case, 14-year-old Cyrus was falsely accused of stealing 4 bottles of water. A South Carolina jury found the store owner not guilty. People are furious. Here's a family's lawyer.
2: It looks like one of those scenarios where if you had 2 black men chasing a young blonde girl out of a convenience store and they chased her for 130 yards and shot her in the back, they'd be on death row.
1: Back in the 90s, it was a similar case in L.A. The Asian store owner was found guilty, but instead of serving 8 to 10, she got probation, community service, a $500 fine, and had to pay for the little girl's funeral.
2: To the rest of the world that doesn't see race or that doesn't think race matters or that racism doesn't exist, we still have not reached a point where some people consider us humans.
1: That's the espresso.
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6: 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Big Mama Thornton stood at the center of that evolution. 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Big Mama Thornton didn't just sing the blues, she lived them. Her influence can still be heard through generations of artists from Little Richard and Tina Turner to Prince and Lenny Kravitz. 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

That's the show. Lonnie Love is at the Comedy Bar in Chicago on July 25th. 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
5: 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Jeezy is going to be in the building. Plus, Gary got that T and the Kahlua of the day. Hey, here's T.I. We'll let him know. It's the Ricky Smiley Weekend Jump Off.

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3: Gary had the T and the Kahlua other day. Gary.
4: Good morning, Ricky. Good morning, America. Good morning to you. It's a beautiful, beautiful day in the neighborhood. And here's what's happening in celebrity news. Y'all, first of all, I want to say that people were calling me and asking me, honey, about this judge and this police officer and President Obama and Diana Ross. First of all, I want to say that as for Diana Ross, I do not know if Diana Ross is related to Judge Eleanor Louise Ross. Now, she's a judge in Atlanta, and I'll tell y'all what's going on with her. And as for President Obama, I don't know what they're going to do about this situation or what is President Obama going to do about this, but it's being reported, y'all, that the married female judge, y'all, who has been reprimanded, y'all, for carrying on a torrid affair with a top cop in her chambers has been revealed to be, y'all, a Barack Obama appointee, y'all, who tossed now-pardoned reality stars Todd and Julie Christie in prison. And I'm going to tell you something about that, what people are speculating. Now, they're saying, y'all, that the U.S. District Judge, Ms. Eleanor Ross, honey, of Atlanta, was revealed, honey, to be the unnamed jury slammed for having sex in her chambers during business hours with a married police commander in a steamy tryst so loud they said that they rattled law clerks.

0: According to a damn near report, honey, by the Special Judicial Conduct Committee per Bloomberg. Now, they're saying that their naughty debauchery, honey, made the chamber's workplace extremely uncomfortable and troubling for the clerks, according to the report, which was an affirmation of a February misconduct finding by the U.S. Court of Appeals for the 11th Circuit Judicial Council per Bloomberg. Now, they're saying, y'all, that the sex play carried on.
1: Why would you do that to you said a federal judge?
0: Yeah, honey. It's all in all. They said
1: you don't do that in that kind of court. You do that stuff in family court with the family court judge. Hey, y'all, I'm sorry. All my friends, but I'm sorry. Y'all, I'm just playing.
0: But Ricky, they said the sex play carried on from 2023 to 2025, and according to the reprimand made, they said the judge vulnerable to blackmail since her husband, Brian, is a former county Clayton County prosecutor and current Georgia State Court judge was aware of the betrayal.
1: That's impropriety. I ain't even a
0: slut. I don't know. It's something, honey. We need a lawyer for that. But they said, honey, Ms. Ross referred to her husband, who sat supportively by her at her 2014 appointment hearing, as her rock and source of inspiration, per Daily Mail. Now, they said the report, which did not name Ross, concluded that the judge's affair with the police officer identified, you know, as a Deputy Chief Kelly Collier, created a conflict of interest situation, and also that she made false statements to the investigators. But the whole tea is this. A lot of people say that can't be true, because first of all, a female judge would never do nothing like that, especially if her husband is a judge, and not play with a cop on it, somebody that's of a less subordinate or what have you. Yeah, but they're saying
1: that pocket is full.
0: Yeah, but they're saying, honey, that but they say being, honey, before being appointed by President Obama in 2014, Ross served as a prosecutor in Atlanta, and she was the judge. This is where the tea come in. People saying they think this is a setup. The Christmas, y'all, their 2022 trial, when the reality stars were found guilty of charges including federal banking fraud, tax evasion, and wire fraud. They say Ms. Ross, honey, the judge, Eleanor Ross, sentenced to Tars, honey, to 12 years. Tardy at least to 12 years in prison, and his wife Julie to 7. And then they're saying President Donald Trump has since pardoned the couple. So people saying that might be a step. They say that woman, no way, a beautiful woman of African descent would have sex with a cop in her chambers. They both being married. They said that got to be a setup. And then since President Obama did appoint her,
2: I don't think it's a setup. I think she's a person that made a terrible life choice.
3: Yeah, but Trump does. He is on a revenge.
0: He sure is, honey.
2: What it got to do with Trump?
0: Chris but he's the one who pardoned the Chrisleys.
2: But what I'm saying, but he pardoned them. She was their judge at the time they got sentenced.
3: So they might be like, hey, she's the one. Get her.
0: Exactly.
3: I don't know. I believe. But you know what?
2: She had sex in her chamber.
0: We don't. I can't believe.
2: It don't matter who she prosecuted.
0: I can't believe.
2: How you going to have sex in your chamber?
3: I mean, I'm not saying she didn't do anything wrong.
1: She fine. I'm going to find me a habeas corpus, whatever they call it.
2: Habeas corpus.
1: I'm about to file one because she fine.
3: Oh, no.
0: I can't
3: see her with them 24 hours. Let me look her up.
2: Apparently she did it.
0: Well, I don't know. I can't believe it. I can't believe it. And the people saying that they heard the noise, the court clerks, honey, said they heard the noise. And they both were mad.
1: None of my motions. I done filed all them damn motions trying to get her attention. She ain't answered. Responded to none of my motions.
2: She responded to his motions.
0: I'm sorry, honey. That's just hard for me to believe. Not an intelligent, educated woman like that, judge, honey, having sex with a cop, a police officer.
1: I never wrote the court of civil appeals.
0: They made that up. I can't believe that, though. But anyway, moving on.
1: I'm appealing. Go ahead, girl.
0: Yeah. In other celebrity news, y'all, social media is buzzing, y'all, about hip-hop's biggest superstar and rapper, Jay-Z. It's all in all, but they say Jay-Z may be going through a damn midlife crisis. They say, well, first of all, honey, with this new hairstyle and what have you, now, they're saying his new afro, honey, he made that appearance, and, well, some people said it was a wig, and we talked about that, but they're saying that the child had been so loud, honey, about the hairstyle that his hairstyle spoke up. But they say, Jay-Z, listen to this. They say Jay-Z is going to be 57 in December. They say most senior citizens have gray hair by that age. They say the lack of a single gray hair, baby, on Jay-Z's head filled with the speculation that he is definitely wearing a wig. Now, DJ Academics compared Jay-Z's old hairline to his new hairline and found a discrepancy. They're saying the fans noticed that Jay-Z has obtained a new hairline, and they say people are definitely talking about it. They say fans say that Jay-Z dyed his roots black, but the rest of his hair is not his natural color or texture. Now, this is where the girls get technical. One person wrote, y'all, that his natural hair looks like it's a color 1B, and they said the lace front was a 1. They say two different tones of hair and texture. Now, they said the locks was a wig, unfortunately, or he's wearing one now. And they're saying these two hairs are not the same. And one person wrote, how your hair takes to shift from a 4A to a 4C, honey, in 1 week. And they say even a third person.
1: Just for men. Hell, that's right.
0: But, honey, I believe, I just couldn't, I'm sure that looked like one of Beyonce's wigs that she wore in that movie,
3: oh,
0: honey.
3: You better see,
0: honey,
3: stop.
0: So I'm just sorry, hey, you know, and if they match your hairline, honey, it ain't real, honey. Now, if they said it then, y'all know what time it is, honey. Sha-la-la, damn it. Yes, sir, baby.
1: I ain't with sha-la-la.
0: Now, the couleur today, honey, is one of my favorite couleur. My couleur today is teriyaki. On the high end, you say teriyaki, and on the low end, you say beautiful dog. Wow, that's your couleur for today. Sha-la-la.
4: Teriyaki.
1: What is that, Brett? What did the nail lady say, Brett?
4: Teriyaki. You want teriyaki? I make look good for you. You want teriyaki? You want your nails dead? Oh, what's your color? Sha-la-la.
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16: 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It's Ricky Smiley's weekend jump off.
17: 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Stay right here. Jeezy is coming up next on the Ricky Smiley weekend jump off.

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2: This is a special one right here. Our next guest, listen, man, gave us the soundtrack to The Hustle, and he's making history with a Las Vegas residency. Y'all got to get to it. And now, man, he's letting the world see the man behind the music in a new documentary with Don Lemon. Man, we got a lot to talk about this morning. Y'all show some love for the one and only, the snowman himself, Jeezy, in the building.
3: Woo! Top of the top.
2: Hey, man, happy to have you, man.
3: Man, appreciate y'all having me this morning.
2: Yes, sir.
3: It's a vibe in here.
2: And I have to say, being, I just told you this, being from Birmingham, Alabama, man, you are a part of our culture.
3: Yeah.
2: Birmingham, love you, man, from day one.
3: Shout out to B-Ham, baby.
2: Let everybody know about your residence.
3: Yeah,
2: man. How's it going?
3: It's amazing. It's probably one of the most phenomenal contributions I've been able to get back to the culture.
2: Yeah.
3: Because it is a black tie event. You know, guys come in tuxedos, the ladies come in gowns. It is a full orchestra, band, and it's an experience. So
2: right.
3: it's not a concert, it's an experience. And
2: yeah.
3: It's pretty much the story of, you know, how I got here, the legend of the snowman. And that's the theme of it. And from day one, it's been phenomenal, meaning like people are really showing up, they're really looking the part, and they're really enjoying themselves. And this is like, for me to be at this point in my career and still doing what I love, but on
2: right.
3: this level, and for all the people that's been rocking with me for, you know, decades,
2: yeah.
3: they we growing together, and that's what this whole thing is about, evolution. And I love it.
2: Brett, what we gonna do, Brett?
3: Yeah, Brett.
4: Man, I told him we going. I already hit him like, well, we coming. I mean, we talking about a 101 person orchestra, Jeezy. That's crazy.
3: Yeah.
4: And Adam Blackstone, the whole production. Was it stressful?
3: Yeah.
4: Was it stressful trying to get all that stuff together? Because I know it took a whole lot to get everything you want to be in the pocket and perfect to make it a wonderful event. Go ahead. I'm sorry.
3: Well, no, you good, baby. It was battle tested. So we took the orchestra around the world, 23 cities, before we ended up in Vegas because I wanted to take the orchestra to the culture.
2: Wow.
3: You know what I'm saying?
4: You.
3: Because this is about elevation to me and evolving. And the crazy thing is like I had never seen an orchestra before I performed with one.
5: Really?
3: Never.
4: Really?
3: I had
4: really?
3: Never been to an orchestra. You know what I mean?
4: Okay.
3: So my first time experience, and the second I stepped on the stage, I was like, the culture got to see this. And I chose right then and there to take it around the world. And we took the actual orchestra to, you know, imagine, you know, Savannah, Georgia.
2: Yeah.
3: And we went there and sold it out. And they was dressed to the nines. But to answer your question, Brad.
2: 101. Ooh, that's a whole.
3: We actually got a place in the Guinness Book of World Records because of that. You know what I'm saying?
4: Nice. Congrats on that.
2: Violins, the oboes.
3: Yeah,
2: the,
3: all that. You gotta come see
2: cellos.
3: That. And to make you know to answer your question, Brad, like it's not hard because I got a great team, but I'm dealing with some of the most talented brothers, you know, in the industry. You know, Adam Blackstone is a legend.
2: Yeah,
3: Derek Hodge is a legend.
4: Yes,
3: you know the Color of Noise Orchestra. I mean, they're phenomenal, and these are you know it's so much talent under one roof, and so for me, all I got to do is show up and ball. You
2: right,
3: know what I'm saying so. That's it.
4: Okay.
3: Make sure that tuxedo looking like it's supposed to look. You know what I mean?
4: What
2: does it really
4: too.
2: Feel like performing with an orchestra? That's
3: big, man. You got to think about it. We were just talking about B-Ham, right?
2: Yeah,
3: think about this. When I came to BM, I was performing on top of speakers because there wasn't no stages, right?
2: Yeah.
3: The clubs were so small.
2: Right.
3: And for decades, I just was doing that, meaning like I was just showing up with my DJ. Shout out to my DJ, DJ Ace. And we would just get it in.
2: Yeah.
3: When you look behind you and see 101 musicians
2: That's
3: helping
2: great.
3: You execute your vision.
2: Yeah.
3: It's like showing up with a team.
2: Yeah.
3: When you was just doing it dolo. And
4: wow.
3: It's you know, sometimes I look back, I can't even believe it, but I'm like, wow, you know, this is next level for me as an artist.
2: Yeah,
3: you know what I'm saying.
6: Jeezy, you talk about elevation, and I so respect you coming from where you came from to
3: yeah.
6: where you are now, and just your growth and everything. But how does it? So you're doing your hits.
3: Yeah.
6: With an orchestra, and do you incorporate the DJ with it as well?
3: Well, the DJs go on. They go on earlier.
6: What gave you the confidence to believe that this would actually work? Because this is phenomenal.
3: Man, for me, it was like it had to be done for the culture. You know what I mean? The culture has no presence in Las Vegas, Nevada, which is the music capital and entertainment capital of the world. And it's like, we're supposed to be there.
2: Right.
3: So for me, it's just like, this is planting the flag. And I tell them every night, you know, this ain't, you know, a show. This is our welcome home party. We supposed to be, culture is supposed to show up in Las Vegas like
4: that.
3: Come
4: on now.
3: And it ain't no wedding when you see all these people walking out with these tuxedos. We coming to celebrate. You know what I'm saying?
4: Come on now.
3: Yeah. Right.
5: But what was different is you said that the hotel didn't reach out to you, which is how some of the residencies do.
2: Right.
5: You went and searched for the hotel and put your own money up behind it.
3: Yeah. Yeah.
2: Oh, wow.
3: I mean, but you know, it's for culture. So it's like, it's no different than when I was buying mixtapes and passing them out. You know, I really believe in this. This is like bigger than, you know, just the music and the show. It's like, you know, I'll invest in us.
2: Yeah.
3: You know what I'm saying? Because that's how I feel. Because when you coming out of there and some of them brothers like, yo, I brought my son. He ain't never wore a suit.
2: Right.
3: And they feeling good. You know, they looking good. You see, and the craziest thing is, for some reason, it's turned into a date night.
2: Yeah.
3: You know what I'm saying? Yes. I would never thought thug motivation.
4: Absolutely. That's a beautiful thing, though.
6: That's part of that elevation we're talking about. Yeah. You know what I'm saying? You know, even like, thugs elevate.
3: This is my wife. I'm like, oh, really? He brought me to a Jesus show. Okay. Interesting.
4: Yeah.
2: Hey, let's switch gears real quick. What made you want to sit down with Don Lemon and share your story?
3: I feel like Don is one of the most phenomenal journalists. And I know that, yeah, you know, he's, and I knew that he would challenge me. I knew that he would ask me things that would have different answers. And when you've been doing what I've been doing for this long, it gets pretty redundant of what people ask you because they look at you as an artist.
2: Right.
3: And we're talking about the man.
2: Yeah.
3: You know what I'm saying? And it's like when you say the legend of the snowman, you're talking about everything that it embodies. And I just thought that, you know, we would have a phenomenal conversation. And that's exactly what happened. He probably got some things out of me, like, you know, just I probably wouldn't have said if I hadn't been asked that way.
2: Right.
3: And, you know, I'm just excited for the culture to, you know, watch it. So shout out to Don Lemon for even doing it.
4: We love Don Lemon.
3: Yeah, yeah, man. Absolutely. Shout out to the team for putting it together. And I told him, I said, yo, man, we like rebels. I've been a part of a system and then I wasn't a part of it no more. And I had to lean into my culture.
2: Right.
3: And that's where you at. And that's what we at. So we rebels right now. We going to do this together. He said, run it.
2: Absolutely.
4: That's what's up. Love that.
2: All right, y'all. More with Jeezy coming up next, man. Man, we so happy you're here, man. Thank you so much for coming at the last minute. More Jeezy coming up next. Ricky Smiley Morning Show.
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1: All right, so now Jeezy, so legend of the snowman against all odds. What was one of the moments that the conversation that the people are not ready for that you may have had on this?
2: Just a lot about the man and the journey. You know what I'm saying? The things that I learned and where I'm at, like, currently in my real life. Mm-hmm. And I think that, you know, when we do what we do and it's just like, you know, you just see, you know, us out. You don't know the turmoil that we've been through. So a lot of this is about my journey, definitely my healing journey, and just, you know, where I'm at on my pursuit to peace and why it's important to me and why I want to share it with coaching, because all of it coincides together when you think about the residency, you think about this DocuView and everything about where I'm at right now. I'm just, you know, I'm aware, and I just want to share that with the coaching.
1: And, you know, one of the things I always say about some of the rappers, Brad, I know y'all be saying I attack y'all. But I think it's great that, you know, you can come from rapping and then it's like, you know, from doing this hard stuff that rappers do to becoming this nice, lack of a better word, soft, intelligent person.
2: Right.
1: And doing things, you know.
2: Oh, my God.
1: That,
3: yeah, you know, maybe from the beginning. Maybe you were always that. You're just.
2: Well, I can't say that. You know what I'm saying? I was definitely rough around the edges. But you know what it was when I really figured out it just wasn't about money and you know, just about you know, stardom and it was more to life, that just changed my whole mindset.
4: Right.
2: And it just really showed me what was important. You know what I'm saying? Like, I'm gonna get money in my sleep, but I couldn't find peace. Mm-hmm. You know what I'm saying? I can get money in my sleep and I could do a million shows, but I didn't have clarity, and now I have it. You know what I mean? And for me, like, that's very important. So it's like, when you say that, you know, most of the real gangsters I know are very poised. They're not aggressive.
1: Yeah.
2: You know what I'm saying? Because they can control their emotions.
4: Right.
2: But absolutely. To me, that's important because, you know, I'm in a position where, you know, my emotions can cost me a lot. And that's what I'm kind of kicking to the younger generation, like,
0: boy,
2: you know,
0: you get to that age where you're like, nah, I did not do that,
2: right? You know, and I want them to get that sooner than later, because you know, a lot of us, you know, we get tricked out of position because we don't get this information,
5: lack of self-control.
2: Right? And also conflict resolution,
4: absolutely.
2: You know what I'm saying? So for me, it's just like, I'm just giving the game back. I'm not telling nobody what to do, but I'm just like, you know how it is. You got a big homie.
0: Absolutely.
2: Just like we just talked about radio, and you was talking about, like, Steve Harvey. He had to give you some game.
4: Yeah.
2: You know what I'm saying? And I just want to give the game back. And I told y'all in the beginning, I was motivating the thugs, and I was corporate thugging. So now I'm corporate thugging.
5: Yeah. Well, Jeezy, it's Men's Mental Health Awareness Month, and you just said that healing and peace is like oxygen. So tell us how you found healing and peace in your life.
2: I hit rock bottom, and I haven't found it. I want to be clear on that. I'm in the pursuit of it, and I'm aware. And every day is, you know, a part of the journey. It's not a destination. It's a journey. But I can tell you this is like, you know, I hit rock bottom. I went through some real things. I bumped my head as well, and that's why I holler at the younger generation. And for me, it was just like knowing that I had nowhere to go but up. And I had to face, you know, my most worthy opponent, and that was myself. You know what I'm saying? That was my wounds. That was my, you know, my mistakes. That was my contradictions. And once I got in the battle with that, and I got a little up on them, you know, and now we're here. You know what I'm saying?
0: Yeah, I'm so excited about that, man. Always good to have you. All right, so here go the lightning round. Y'all ready?
2: Let's do it.
0: Everybody ready?
1: Yeah.
0: All right, here we go. Quick questions, quick. You know we always do this.
2: Yeah.
0: Or whatever. Remember the time we did the lightning round? We asked Jesus, say, okay, when you pee, are you going to go to the toilet?
2: Or the shower.
0: The shower?
1: Yeah.
0: I remember that. Still, you said, no, man, I'm going to go to the toilet. I'm like, hey, you know, man, we had a whole argument with you.
2: Yeah. Still arguing.
1: Instead of going to no toilet.
0: Jesus said he going to the toilet.
1: Even
2: man, I got it.
0: He gonna track water across the floor. Y'all remember that? Yeah. All right, here we go. Mixtapes or albums?
2: Mixtapes for sure.
0: All right, most underrated Jeezy song?
2: I Used to Have Nothing.
0: Oh, my God. Yeah. My God. Boy, I told you about this, man. Rock T and I did a show with Jeezy. We was, what was that show?
2: We was in Miami.
0: It was outside.
2: Yeah.
0: Man, that was the first time I heard that song, man. When you guys at the point. I turned into Black Tony. Man, when you got to that point, talking about you sleeping on your grandma's couch, I knew what you were talking about. I started crying.
5: Yeah.
0: Brett.
5: I understand.
0: Said, sleeping on my grandma's couch. I said,
5: yes.
0: I did that hard, that thug cry.
1: Oh, my.
0: Ladies and gentlemen, Jeezy in the building. More Rick Smiley Morning Show coming up.
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0: It is about that time. Gary got that word of the week coming up, and I'm taking bets. 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
3: E-L-G-S-E-S. Eagles!
4: It's time for Gary's Word of the Week.
3: And you know this, man.
5: Listen, it's time to expand your vocabulary with the Word of the Week. And Gary, please don't embarrass us. We just appreciate everything you do. We love your drip that you show every week on the internet. You are shutting Beyonce's internet down. And, you know, what is your word? How will you be expanding your vocabulary this week, helping us expand our vocabulary? Can't even get it together.
6: That's all right, Jesus.
7: Yes, Ricky. I mean, honey, I have another fabulous word for the weekend. Hell, it's easy. I mean, this week's word is lump in essence.
8: No, it's not.
7: Lump in essence.
8: No, it's not.
7: L-U-M, lump. N-I-I-N, essence.
8: Look at the phonetic breakdown of it, Gary.
5: The phonetic. Google phonetic.
7: Yeah, what is phonetic?
9: I mean, I've done this for him so many times.
5: Yeah, phonetic breakdown.
7: Yeah.
5: We understand breakdown, but what's phonetic?
9: You understand phonetic is like when you, how a word sounds when it's spoken, not necessarily how it's spelled. Like, it's spelled like it's luminescence,
8: so
9: right?
8: Look at it. Look at the breakdown.
9: But it's how it sounds when it's spoken.
7: Okay, so it's not luminescence. Loom. Loom in essence.
8: Pull it all together.
7: Loom in essence.
8: There you go.
9: Yay.
7: Loom in essence.
5: You did. Oh, damn, that quick. But you know what happened?
8: Word.
5: When you broke down the phonetic, when you Google, it seemed like when you Google phonetic, that kind of pulled it all together for him.
9: I think it helped.
5: We learned that. Now we learned two words.
7: Yes, phonetic and...
5: Yeah, the meaning of phonetic. And when she broke what phonetic means down, then you pulled it together. Say it again.
7: What, the phonetic or the word?
5: Because
7: it's loom, but it's spelled lump in essence.
8: Yeah, but it's pronounced. Loom.
7: But it's pronounced loom?
8: Yeah, you can pronounce you either in either way. You can loom.
5: Bring your mic up. Say it again, Kay.
8: Yeah, you can pronounce the U sound is it can be hard or soft.
7: Oh,
5: right.
7: Really?
8: Yeah. The hard U is loom.
10: Don't you say
8: the
10: nothing
8: soft
10: nasty.
8: U is
10: don't say nothing nasty, Gary. Look on your face.
11: See what?
10: It can be hard or soft. Keep going, Gary. Keep going, Gary.
9: Escapes me.
10: Definition, Gary. Definition. Okay.
7: Oh, the definition is emission of light by a substance or person that can also be referred to as a glow or radiance.
5: Okay. Now use it in a sentence.
7: The absolute luminescence of my aura when doing my daily drip walk video is a throwback to the fabulous high fashion runway fairies of the disco era.
9: Not the fairies.
10: Wow.
5: Wow. All right, that's good, Gary. Congratulations. You heard it right here. The word of the week. You did good. And what's the word of the week again, Gary?
7: Luminescence.
5: Yes. Luminescence. Now see if you can add that to a conversation in this week and just try to use the word. We're just trying to help you, y'all. More Ricky Smiley Morning Show coming up.

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0: All right, y'all, Rick's Modern Morning Show. Hey, it is time to play Battle of the Sexes. And we got Ty from calling in from Tallahassee, Florida, listening to us on 96.1 Jam.
1: Hey,
0: what up, Ty?
2: Good morning, good morning.
0: Good morning. Happy to have you.
2: Thank you, thank you.
0: And then we got my man Dave calling from the Ham, Birmingham, Alabama, listening to us on 98.7 Kiss FM. Dave, what up, boy?
3: Good morning, Ricky. Good morning.
0: Hey, what school you went to, Dave? Where you from, Dave?
3: So, I live in Birmingham now. I'm from Alabaster, so I went to Thompson.
0: Already. Hey, man, we so happy to have y'all, man. Thank y'all for listening to the morning show and playing Battle of the Sexes. So, look, we're going to ask y'all some questions. If you don't know the answer to the question, just say pass, because we have a lot of questions. We don't want you to eat up all your time off the clock. All right, y'all ready?
2: Ready.
0: All right, Miss Ty, we're going to go first. Here we go. Start the clock. All right, Miss Ty, how many teams are there in the NFL? How many teams?

0: 26.
1: 32. All right. The Ram 2500 pickup is produced by what car company? Ram.
0: Ford.
1: Dodge. That's Dodge. All right. What product is the Michelin company known for producing?
0: Tires.
1: Yes. What is the capital of Wyoming?
0: Ooh, bear.
1: Okay, that's Shane. I don't know how to say it. What is the smallest planet in our solar system?
0: Pluto?
1: I thought it was too, but it's Mercury, they say. All right, the federal agency responsible for protecting the president is what?
0: Secret Service?
1: Yes.
0: I don't know. Okay.
1: In baseball, what do the letters RBI stand for?
0: Ooh.
1: Runs batted in. What is the octane level of regular unleaded gasoline, Ty?
0: 87.
1: Yes. You got three. On a standard track, how many laps equal 1 mile?
0: Six.
1: Nope, four. But you got three. You got three. Okay. That's good.
0: Okay.
2: All right, now you ready, Dave?
3: I'm ready to go.
2: All right, let's go. Start the clock. What is the name of an appetizer served on a wooden board with various cheeses, crackers, and meats?
3: Charcuterie.
2: That's right.
3: Yeah.
2: Jordan Woods is the fiance of what NBA New York Knicks player?
3: Pass.
2: Carl Anthony Towns. What nail shape is named after a food?
3: Pass.
2: Almond. What type of workout uses a reformer machine?
3: Pass.
2: Pilates. How many items are in 5 dozen?
3: I'm at 5 dozen. 60.
2: Yes. What does SPF stand for in sunscreen?
3: Solar protection
2: Sun protection factor. What is the longest river in the world?
3: The Amazon.
1: What's the answer?
2: The Nile.
1: Oh, man. She beat you by one. She beat you by one, but you got there. Get some special. Okay, what did she win?
4: All right, ma'am. Congratulations, you are this week's winner of the fantastic, amazing, fabulous prize pack from America's store, the Dollar Tree. Are you ready?
3: Yeah.
4: All right, ma'am. Sir, be quiet. You lost. All right, ma'am. From Campbell's, like you got a beef barley soup in a bag. No water needed, ready to enjoy. Not quite sure how that works, but hey, give it a shot. Also, from the $3 section, you got a DVD of Mrs. Doubtfire. Starring the late, great Robin Williams. All right. 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All right. You got a red hard rubber scalp massage brush, especially effective with dandruff and psoriasis.
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2: Wow.
4: All of a sudden, Gary perked up. All right, there you go. It's all yours.
1: Congratulations, Todd Dave. Thank you for playing Battle of the Sexes. 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
18: 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And right now, you're about to be on fire with Rock T. Here we go.
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13: 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The sentiment is still the same. 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
0: Ooh.
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4: It's the
5: BRAT. Good morning, everybody. I'm your girl, Brett Tat Tat, and this is the hot spot where we bring you music, movies, and more. So let's get on off into it. Well, y'all, Offset was in Monaco for Grand Prix weekend, and he's making headlines after a heated confrontation that was caught on video. Now, he and his crew was out when allegedly witnessed the chauffeur physically being aggressive with a woman in the group. So he then confronted the driver, and here's how that went down.
6: Putting your hands on women, you a touching women, you a you don't touch no women like that. Bro, he's grabbing women by their neck. He's grabbing the girls by their neck. I don't give a
7: if he grab one more girl like that, I'm gonna beat him.
8: Oh, wow.
9: Lord.
5: Wow. Well, hey. He shouldn't be putting his hands on the woman. That's whoever true. The driver is shouldn't be putting his hands on nobody because somebody going to put their hands back.
9: But do blacks go to Monaco acting like that? I mean, people go acting like that
5: in
9: Monaco?
5: Well, if somebody do something to upset you, like if you're a man and you saw somebody putting their hands on a woman, no matter what the issue, you wouldn't say nothing.
9: I wonder what Cardi B said about that.
10: Well, you said blacks was like a real Republican.
5: My God, Gary. Well, it's unclear what happened afterward, and there are no reports of anyone being arrested, and it's not known whether the police were ever called to the scene. So hopefully he ain't in trouble or nothing, because I saw something online that he might go to jail and all this other stuff. But hopefully no police were called, and they got the situation worked out. And
10: I ain't trying to get
5: no altercation
10: fired,
8: in another country.
10: And anyway, I got to use my passport. I ain't even raising my voice.
5: I absolutely agree. Mm-hmm. Well, Jay-Z is expanding his company, y'all. His upcoming performance slate, I meant to say, with the announcement of headlining concerts. And he calling them Jay-Z 30 in Paris and Los Angeles. Roc Nation has announced that Hov will perform in Paris at Stade de France on September 10th, and another concert at SoFi Stadium in Los Angeles on October 23rd. Pre-sale tickets for those shows will be available beginning tomorrow, June 11th. Jay-Z will also perform 3 shows at Yankee Stadium on the weekend of July 10th. Oh, that's going to be crazy. Mm. Anybody trying to go?
8: Oh, for sure.
9: I'm just thinking about what people was rumored to say, honey, that money getting short because Jay-Z ain't performed in a while.
5: It's what he loved to do. That's why he's doing it. I don't think he need the money at all. Yeah. I mean, when you've been away from the stage for a minute and you go back and you feel the roar of the crowd and you feel that presence, he has the crowd captivated. Everybody love him, love his songs. Everybody on one accord singing. Ain't no feeling like that in the world. So I can guarantee you this is not for a money grab, Gary.
9: Well, I hope he bring out Blue Ivy like Beyonce did, honey. Let Blue Ivy perform, honey, and dance and do
10: Blue Ivy ain't
9: too.
10: Ain't no,
5: Jay-Z ain't going to have no dances. It's not like a singing show.
10: It's hip-hop.
5: Or
10: it's rap. Like, hardcore.
5: Yeah, it's straight Jay-Z. He might have a band. You know what I'm saying? I'm sure he's going to have a band and some music behind him, which was actually jamming at the Roots Picnic. The Roots backed him, and it was so good.
9: Because, Kim and Kanye have Little Northwest. She performed and stuff, so I think they'd like to keep up with each other.
5: But that's okay.
10: They're not the same.
5: Maybe Blue Ivy will just wait till her mom go back out again. And there's some dancing to do. He ain't got no dancers or nothing. Yeah, it's a totally different crowd. So, Jay-Z.
9: He just performed. You don't have dance like all other rappers?
5: Jay-Z is this is parental advisory. It's not really a kid show.
9: Oh.
10: You must not have never seen a Jay-Z performance. He don't need no dancers.
9: Oh, really?
8: At
5: he
8: all.
5: He needs nothing. Oh. But he do bring out some amazing special guests.
9: Okay. Yeah, well, go ahead on, Jay-Z.
5: You should try to catch his concert one time.
9: Girl, they high.
5: You can find somebody to give you a ticket, maybe.
9: Well, that's true. So maybe sometimes on record. They still got record reps?
5: Yeah.
10: You got famous friends.
9: Yeah, I got you. Can you give me one?
10: I definitely can get you a ticket.
9: Okay, then we're done.
10: Yeah.
8: Okay. We're done.
5: We are done with the hot spot as well. For more information on these stories and more, you go to RickySmileyMorningShow.com. 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

0: for Fixing Jesus with the one and only comedian extraordinaire Rita Brent, Jackson State University's own Emmy Award winning member of Delta Sigma Theta Sorority Incorporated. What up, Rita?
1: What up, Rita?
2: What up, Hall of Famer?
0: Happy to have you this morning.
2: Thank you. Listen, y'all been to church lately? Y'all seen, you know, everything that's going on. They got light shows and everything. It do kind of feel like the club a little bit. I don't know. Uh-huh. It's interesting. Smoke machines. Well, this one particular pastor was a little thrown off by the ambiance in the church. And I just want y'all to hear a little bit about what he had to say. He was a visiting pastor, but this is what he had to say.
3: They turned the house lights up a little bit. Something about being in the dark don't make me think of church. Because all them people back there look like they in the club.
0: Uh-oh.
3: I smelt a little reefer. If y'all not embarrassed to smell like it, I'm certainly not embarrassed to say you do. Amen. Uh-oh. If you're going to smoke, get you some Febreze. Put on your clothes before you come to church. We all struggling. We all got something we're dealing with. But don't get mad when somebody say what the truth is. Amen.
0: Uh-oh.
2: Yeah.
0: Uh-oh.
2: Yeah. That ain't the first time I heard a pastor talk about it smelling like reefer and the musicians and stuff be smelling like reefer. How y'all feel about that? Just
0: they
2: light
0: do club
2: up a little
0: gigs
2: bit before
0: night.
2: Church.
0: Yeah, a lot of the musicians do club gigs that night, and everybody that smoke weed sit in the balcony, so shouldn't nobody smell it.
4: But at least they're there.
0: Yeah.
5: At least they're there. That's
4: no,
5: right.
4: No, I don't like that one.
2: Yeah? You don't like it, Gary?
4: No, at least they're there. Well, that means all the Harlems and all them other people that come through, at least they there.
0: Man, well, we going, man, the church is like the hospital, man.
2: That's
0: people
2: true.
0: Are broken and people
2: that's
0: are going to get fixed and going, ain't nobody walked in a hospital perfect.
5: Yeah.
0: Okay? Right. You're going to the hospital with broken arms and everything to get healed and to come out brand new.
5: Yeah, we're being judged.
4: Maybe in there praying to be taken away from that addiction.
0: Absolutely.
5: Yeah. Yeah, you're right.
2: Yeah. Well, God dropped something in my spirit. Just a list of approved things that you can smoke or light up before church that are not weed.
5: Oh boy!
0: Right up your alley, Brett. Huh?
6: I know.
2: Yeah,
6: girl.
2: Yeah. So let's go through this list of things. Y'all feel free to add to things that you can smoke or light up before church that are not weed. Chicken salad. You can smoke chicken salad. Neck bones. You can smoke those before church. Smoked sausage. That real long one. Maybe macaroni and cheese, smoked salmon. Maybe you can smoke candy cigarettes before church other than weed. Things you can light up other than weed before church. A fireplace. Let's see, a soy wax candle from Bath and Body Works.
0: Yeah.
2: A lantern. If you are a Hotep, one of them Grand Risings people, you can light up incense before church. You can light up the church van by passing gas if you ate a bowl of black-eyed peas and collard greens the night before.
0: Man.
2: You can light your ex's car on fire while they're in the house. Sleep. Your man's clothes, who cheated on you with your best friend, Shamika. Let's see. If you're a racist, you can light up a tiki torch. Okay? Now, let's move on to a list of fragrances to help you not smell like weed at church. Now, I want y'all input on this. Maybe fresh grass. Maybe you can just cut the grass right after you smoke before you go to church. White diamonds, right. That's a fragrance. Yeah,
0: oh, yeah, that white diamonds will cover it all up. Brett got some little stuff she be getting from the gas station, that baby powder.
6: It's
0: where
6: not
0: is it,
6: from
0: Brett?
6: The gas station, but it is baby
2: where is
6: powder.
2: Where's from, Brett?
6: My homeboy sell it. You know what I'm saying? I don't know where he get it from, but it ain't at
2: it's
6: the gas station.
0: What is it called?
6: It's like baby powder. I can't remember the name of it. I ain't had it in so long.
0: I still got it.
6: It's probably spoiled by now.
4: You better rub one of them black ice air freshener trees on your clothes.
2: Uh-huh.
6: Japanese cherry blossom. Spray.
2: Yep. Johnson & Johnson, that sweet pea lotion from Bath & Body Works. Come on now.
4: You could cook a pot of chitlins before you go to church.
2: Sure could.
4: Definitely be sitting by yourself.
6: A lot of garlic in it.
2: Put on a little root. Say root.
6: Old Spice.
0: Your grandma would put on a pot of chitlins and hang your clothes up in the kitchen to dry.
4: Yes, baby. Walk around all day smelling like you pooted. I could see the queens going to church, baby.
0: Hey, so these are things you can what now? Light up other than weed. Things that you can smoke other than okay.
2: Okay. Uh-huh. And fragrances you can wear before church. Just a few suggestions. That's it. Fried chicken, pink oil, moisturizer, any of that. Yeah, anything will be acceptable.
0: But white diamonds for sure. White diamonds for sure. And what cologne for men are the people that don't want to wear white diamonds? What men can wear to cover up? Cool water.
2: It'll do it. It'll do it. Sport. Any of that. Yeah. You can get that from Walgreens. Yeah. Other than sativa. Yeah, let's not do that.
0: Absolutely. All right, Rita Brent, let everybody know how you can be reached.
2: All right, y'all can reach me on all social media at Rita Brent Comedy. And don't forget, July 1st, I'm going to be at Miami Improv. That's the Wednesday night. Ricky, get on your boat. Pull up on your girl.
0: Let's go.
2: All right. Yeah, that's it, man. Rita Brent Comedy. Thank y'all. What's up, Rita?
0: Hey, love you, Rita. Congratulations. Proud of you. Emmy Award winning Rita Brent, y'all. More Rita Smiley Morning Show coming up.

0: hope y'all have a great weekend. Got to say thank you to Jeezy for stopping by. 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

0: Houston, and we're all in our places with bright, shining faces. Some of our faces are a little shinier than others, but all of us here, nonetheless.
1: Jasmine has a new moisturizer, so you know it's a little shiny.
0: It's called Slick. We're gonna start things off with what's trending. That's out at the LL Cool J.

0: go.
1: Jazz man, tell these good people what's trending.
2: Well, the Jesus Christ of Latter-day Saints. I'm sure you saw the story. Mad at the Pentagon because I guess they revised, you know, their the list of religions, and they did not list the Mormons as Christians, and they got all up in a tizzy about it. So much so that they had to redo the whole thing and just take away all of the, I guess.
1: You would think that a white supremacist would like the Mormon religion.
2: No,
1: I'm serious, because they're American religion that was founded when America was at the height of racism.
3: Yep. Correct.
1: Yep. You would think that a racist would like a religion that was founded in a racist country at the country's most racist time.
3: A lot of slaughtering of the Native Americans at the time were done.
1: You know, like the
3: Utah
1: fact
3: and stuff. Yeah.
1: Yeah, the fact that black people could only go to heaven if they had a cosigner from a white dude is kind of like a rent-a-center.
2: Yeah. they were mad. Yeah. So mad that, you know, of course, Pete Hegseth said, okay, let me
1: just switch this up. Of course. Look, we hate
2: what you want.
1: We hate them like you do.
2: Look, give them what you want.
1: Yep. Yeah.
2: Anyway.
1: So, you know, the Osmonds boycotted. Mitt Romney got mad.
2: Gladys. Now, she on tour. She's like, I don't care right now. I'll talk to you when I get back. Anyway, also trending, I found this very disturbing. Apparently, there's a thing, a trend in China called Natasha dolls. Have you seen this?
3: Oh, yeah, I saw that.
2: Where they take these, it's supposed to be a stress reliever. You know, like the stress reliever balls that you get that you squeeze whenever. I see this is going wrong.
1: My balls are squeezed, I feel nothing but stress.
2: This is going wrong. I stopped mid-sentence, and I'm going to pivot here.
3: Usually that balls are stressed, but go ahead.
2: You know what? I don't even want to finish this.
1: Yeah, why don't you put them in the ringer? That'll be even better.
3: That was the perfect layup, Jazz. Go on, pivot.
2: That's why I just said, you know what? Why did I
1: So tell me about the squeezing balls for dolls.
3: Yeah, the dolly balls from China.
2: Anyway, they're soft, squeezable dolls. And apparently, it started out as, I guess, kind of like very small in terms of the number of people who are doing it. But now it has morphed into like this huge thing where everybody there is doing it. And now they even have websites that they actually not only use these dolls to relieve stress, but now they're actually doing it to real black children.
3: The dolls are depicted as black babies. That's what they look like, little black
2: and
3: babies.
2: So they say they do, and they think it's funny. And so they have this it's one thing when it's an actual doll. It that's bad enough because the doll is black and it's a little tiny squishy thing. But it's worse now that you have entire websites that are devoted to showing people actually mistreating real black babies.
3: Like a little black Stretch Armstrong
2: doll.
3: Yeah,
2: like it's horrible. It's like, oh my God. Like,
1: you know, maybe that dude was right.
2: Time to boycott, no matter what part you're from.
3: What kind of doll? What's the name of the doll?
2: They're called Natasha dolls.
3: Oh, that's a Russian.
4: Well, it's just create some Suling dolls and get back at them.
2: Well, then there's that, June, and they have gone and get out this one. And that's what's trending.
4: We got a lot of stress.
3: Well, Suling is not a doll. She works down at the massage parlor. And
2: you know, we all could just get in the car and move on.
3: She does relieve stress. I'm just
2: saying. Just...
3: Yes.
1: I would say if you're going to go to the massage parlor, it's the one with the red hand. You have to go to the one.
2: It's like the
1: hot sign flashing at the...
2: I'm still trying to leave, but nobody's around.
3: You want special turnover? Yeah.
1: When you see the red hot sign hand in the window, it's kind of like...
3: Yeah. We finna leave.
1: When
3: come
1: it's
3: on.
1: Krispy Kreme.
3: Now let's get back in the car.
4: Yeah, come on.
2: It's the sound of the Jeep.
1: Yeah, it's closed.
2: It's the sound of police.
5: It's the sound of the police.
2: Yeah, I'm trying to get out of here.
4: Yeah, please. Let's go.
1: Robert Kraft, what are you doing here?
2: Hey.
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8: 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So I love going back and forth home from DFW over to Palestine. Well, I want to invite y'all to come down to Palestine with me. We're having the biggest celebration of Juneteenth. That's going to be on the 13th of June. Y'all, we got music, food. We got everything that you want. And it's all going to be downtown in Palestine. We have Paul Rogers and his amazing band, Natural Change. I know y'all heard that. We also have George Hicks, his band, Serious Business. We're going to have a great time. The parade kicks off at 9 o'clock. Great music, great food, great excitement. But we're also going to hear about our heritage, all about Juneteenth. We're celebrating it early. If you're from Palestine, Texas, you already know. If you're new to it, come on down and celebrate with us for the very first time. 972-200-7089. That's the Ernie Williams Insurance Agency. Give us a call and we'll get you fixed up.
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0: Number four of the top five New Year's resolutions that you'll never keep: retire from social media.
1: Do you know, I didn't post that much. After I did the thing about most brides have a groom, but Nicki Minaj had a groomer. After I did that.
0: Yeah, you should take a break after that. Number three of the top five New Year's resolutions that you'll never keep: drink less alcohol or stop drinking altogether.
2: No.
0: Not even for dry January.
1: No, dry January is when I forget lotion. It's not when I... There was a a nutritionist on, or I don't know if he was a doctor or a scientist or something. He said never warm rice up again.
0: Yeah.
3: I had some warmed up rice on some gumbo yesterday. Yeah. Are you crazy?
1: He said, yeah, never, never.
0: Well, they say you don't necessarily have to avoid doing it, but it's very risky because of the bacteria.
1: Well, it's risky to not finish it.
0: It is definitely risky not
1: to finish it. In my house, it was risky to not finish it.
3: Ain't no bacteria living through that microwave. You be all right.
0: Yeah, remember American Girl, how they used to always try to reflect society? Well, Mattel has its very first autistic Barbie doll. It is the latest in a line of collaborations that they've done, because remember the last one was a Barbie with type 1 diabetes. Remember that?
1: What is that?
0: There was a Barbie with
1: drugs. How did they know that Barbie had type 1 diabetes? Was it toe missing?
0: I don't know.
1: Was it blind in one eye? What did it have?
3: With a little prosthetic.
4: It's the D.L. Hughley Show.

0: It is now time to present another diploma from DL School of Real Good Book Learning. Who is on the phone?
1: Evelyn Moore.
0: Evelyn Moore. I can tell by the way she talks. She's ambitious. I can tell. I can tell. She's erudite and smart. She knows what she's doing.
2: Like a lawyer.
0: She ain't playing at all. She should be teaching the class.
3: Get to it.
0: Yeah, come on. With your little inferior GED. Evelyn, where you calling from, sweetie?
1: I am from the Big D in Michigan. Representing.
0: Uh-oh. We better get to it.
3: Don't play around with her.
0: Uh-oh. Let's hurry up. Wait, man. My watch is missing. Oh, no. It isn't. It's still. So Evelyn, Skip, Cheatham, will you tell Evelyn the rules, please?
4: Absolutely, Evelyn. What I'm going to do is give you a word that you're going to have to use in a sentence. After you attempt to use that word, Jasmine will use the word, and DL will use the word in a sentence, and we'll see who got it correct. Are you ready?
0: Yes, we will, Evelyn. You ready for me? Let's see.
1: Ready.
4: All right, Evelyn. Today's word is statutory. Statutory.
1: Okay.
4: Please use statutory in a sentence.
0: Ooh.
1: I need DL to help me to get my statutory together.
0: As long as ain't nobody home, we can wear something out.
4: Jasmine, statutory.
3: Well, since my doctor's office is closed, I need to go down to the statutory to get myself checked out.
0: Oh, you can take a sit bath, same thing.
3: I know. I'm going to see what they're talking about over here.
4: DL, statutory.
0: My mood today is statutory.
4: Okay, all right. The definition for statutory is a small building or area where people can sit outside.
0: Probably. Oh, that sounds just so dumb.
3: I had to go there to get
0: just
3: checked
0: so
3: out.
0: That's so dumb.
3: No, yeah, but I got it.
4: Like, probably the one by your pool. You know, it's a nice day. You're probably going to sit out by the pool by the statutory.
0: That's so dumb.
4: Look it up.
0: It's just a chair.
4: Statutory. A summer house, conservatory, or gazebo. Yeah. Or it can be a gazebo.
2: I'm using that every day.
4: Yes, absolutely.
3: That's why I had to go get checked out.
0: I think Evelyn won. I think Evelyn won.
4: Well, she's from Detroit. She's going to win anyway. You know, she's going to win anyway.
0: Right.
4: You better know it.
2: She's going to win or she's going to win.
0: I feel threatened on air. So what did she win?
4: Well, congratulations. We will send you an official diploma from DL School.
0: Yes.
4: Real good book learning. You can hang that on your wall and, you know, brag to people that you are a proud graduate.
1: I really will. I'll let them know they already hear me on the radio when I be messing with you all.
0: Oh,
3: there you go.
0: Oh, more threats. It just won't stop with this woman. Jesus Christ. And you're the brightest one in the building right now. So thank you very much.
3: Thank you, Evelyn. Take care. Thank you, love.
0: Okay, right. Baby. Bye-bye.
1: Bye-bye.
0: More of the DL Hughley Show Wicked It is coming up, y'all. Hang on. I love this city, man. You know what? It's a lot of stuff going on. White folk, I want y'all to stop going to other countries, all right? Stay here, damn it. I'm so tired of y'all getting kidnapped. Stay right here. Black folk, we don't leave the country. We go down to Mississippi. We want to leave the country. That's what we do. It's black people in Mississippi don't even know they're free yet. You're right? You better stop reading like that. What the hell are you talking about? Eh? No point taking black folk hostage because you ain't getting no damn money. You will just be practicing. We have your son, he will not come home unless we get $3 million. Well, put him on the phone. Look here, son, you know I don't get paid till the 15th. My kids so bad, I know nobody. My mama won't even keep my kids. You know your kids is bad when your mama go, no, ain't nobody in here. If you drop that little hooker off, drop off some bail money. That's all I'm saying.
5: 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Hughley Show.
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0: by some of the funniest comedians, some you know and some you don't today. Welcome to the stage, Dustin Nickerson.
1: I put on Looney Tunes for my kids recently. That was not aged well. All right, honey, let's meet this cast of characters. First off, we have a pig. His name's Porky. And his thing is he has a speech impediment. She goes, what? I go, yeah, he has a hard time communicating with his peers, and therefore he has really low self-esteem. Okay, you don't like that? Well, check it out. There's this mouse, and he's Mexican. She goes, I don't get it. How's that funny? I go, how's that not funny? You heard what I said, right? Mexican mouse? Okay, you don't like that? Well, check it out. There's this skunk. She goes, what's he doing? I go, he holds women against their will. Yeah, they try and get away, but Pepe won't let him. And all the other characters, what they're doing is they're trying to kill one another. You know how in your shows they're all friends? They're not in these ones. They're trying to murder one another. There's this coyote who wants to kill this bird. There's this cat who wants to kill this other bird. Both that cat and that bird also have speech impediments, by the way. If you don't like any of that, here comes the headliner, the main character. You ready? See? There's this bunny. And there's this hunter, who, you guessed it, also has a speech impediment. There's like 8 disabilities. They're all hilarious. And this hunter wants to kill the bunny, except for when the bunny puts on women's clothes.
2: It's the D.L. Hughley Show.
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0: now it's time for the streaming movie review with Alebo, the streaming hack warrior.
1: Hombre, salami and honey. Hola, me say. Ham. Uh-oh. DL, my home brother.
0: What's that, Alebo?
1: June is here. Father's Day is later this month. But dear my home brother, did you know that June the 1st is the unofficial holiday of Deadbeat Father's Day?
2: Oh.
1: You know, deadbeat fathers are like an Uber driver who dropped us off and never came back. He is the guy that is there for conception, but tapped out before the first diaper. He's like a limited time offer that expired immediately after sex. He is the reason who's your daddy is a painful question instead of a fun one. I'm serious. Today's movie has nothing to do with deadbeat fathers, but it does involve the deadbeats. The movie is I Love Boosters, starring Kiki DePalma and Lakeith Stanfield. Now, in this movie, a group of shoplifters take aim at a cutthroat fashion maven by stealing her clothes and reselling them at a lower price. It is what they call fashion-forward philanthropy. The reason they are doing it is because the fashion maven is the one who stole the design from Kiki in the first place. Now, the fashion maven has effed around, and now she is finding out. I'm serious. You know, dear my home brother, I am a warrior. I never steal anything. I have never stole a woman's heart. They form an orderly line, and then they beg me to break them for them. Never stole money. Banks once offered me a loan, then paid me interest to take it. Once a man tried to pick my pocket just to feel what success felt like. Even time steals minutes from others just to give to me. I'm serious. This is a very funny movie. It's chaotic, colorful, and unhinged. Like if Ocean's 8 got pregnant by Ocean's 11 after doing a Molly in Vegas at a Gucci store. I'm serious. I give this movie 3.5 handbags and 1 booster bag. It's the bag that respects your hustle, but not the retail price. It lets you steal in style and look innocent on camera. Yeah, the booster bag. For when just looking turns into just leaving with it. I'm serious. This is Alebo, your hacking warrior, with the Stream Hacking Movie Review. Hamne salami anani. Stay safe and healthy. Hamne.
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0: It is just not Trump's appearance at Madison Square Garden that's indicative of how he treats everything. It is his whole persona. It is the way he does everything. He didn't care how tariffs would affect people. He didn't care that there were more bankruptcies. He didn't care how it would affect farmers. He didn't care and does not care how the war affects everyday Americans. As a matter of fact, when is the last time you've heard Trump talk about anything other than his UFC stadium, a reflecting pool, rage tweeting every night, his Freedom 250 concert? When is the last time he said anything that addressed the concerns of the American citizen? He's never been concerned about it. And last night was indicative of just that. He didn't care that the thousands of fans that had set up around the Madison Square Garden that would have gotten to see the game were inconvenienced, or that the thousands coming in were inconvenienced. He didn't care that tickets were $10,000. He didn't care that the city had to grind to a stop. He got what he wanted, and he did what he did. Whether he's watching a game or talking about the economy or planning a war, he falls asleep. And then, on top of that, there is this notion about what's going on in California. Like, he thinks that some kind of way, everywhere that doesn't vote for him is voter fraud. He's taking ballots in Georgia and in Arizona. The truth of the matter is California's never liked him in any election. He's never going to carry California. As a matter of fact, Los Angeles, he won 17%, and he's less popular now. They don't have to cheat, commit fraud. He is a very unpopular person in California, and he knows how unpopular he is because he's constantly antagonizing. He's always trying to send troops there, or heavy ICE presence, or cutting funding. Even now, taking the buoys out of the water that monitor tsunamis. So you can't be both antagonistic toward a state and think that the fraud was committed. They do not like you, and they weren't going to like Spencer Pratt. He's a Timu version of you. Why would they like him? The only Spencer that Los Angeles is ever probably going to like is Chris Spencer. Why would we take a version of you? Why would we take a guy who's just like you? You endorsing him in L.A. is ridiculous. That would make it worse. And the same people, the very same people who voted for you were backing him. The very same people. The last time America listened to a bunch of podcasters and MAGA, the last time they did that, when they listened to them versus, and they picked you, an unqualified game show host of a qualified black woman, look at what we have right now. You really thought that the endorsement of Trump would matter in Los Angeles? Are you crazy? They don't like him in the city he's from, in New York. He got booed in New York. Why would they don't even like, they only like him where he's from. They don't like him in Los Angeles either. That's just the way it is. If you want to carry a vote, if you want to go somewhere and be lauded, go to Arkansas. Every time that'll work. You gave your endorsement to the Timu version of you, and he lost just like everybody else knew he would. Because your endorsement don't mean a damn thing in California, particularly in Los Angeles. Maybe Bakersfield, maybe Fresno, but L.A.? Stop it. Giving Spencer Pratt your endorsement was definitely not going to work in Los Angeles. It is like Beyonce said, this ain't Texas. That's a little note from the GED section.
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0: The question we're asking, ladies and gentlemen, there was a woman who confided in her best friend about her, one of her closest friends about her ex, and then now that close friend and that ex are dating. Do you think that that's appropriate? Do you think it's ever okay to date a close friend's ex?
1: I do not think it is okay for my friend to be my ex. Like, that is totally off limits. I don't care if it was back in elementary school. You cannot date my ex. It's off limits. I don't care. It's off limits. You cannot date your friend ex. And I wouldn't do that to them. Point blank, period.
2: I believe that, you don't date somebody's ex husband or boyfriend or something like that. Now, messing with them is a totally different thing, but dating them, nah, I think that's disrespectful. Although you don't own that person once you're done with them, you still don't, I think it's a matter of optics and respect.
3: I don't think it's ever a time that you should meet with the ex. I mean, I'm sorry, date the ex. But I also I kind of thought about it like this. Maybe all that information that they're giving to the other friend, when they break up, then they can do with that other person. Because they know what to look for now. What the other person, what not to do, I guess, in the relationship. So I don't think you should date the other person.
4: It's never a good idea to date your ex. It's a bro code, and I know it's a sis code that you don't do that kind of stuff. But I think, if I can't remember right, that Alicia Keys did that when she got with Swiss Beatz, because he was with her friend. So I just don't agree with it. No, that's not the trend I'm taking. I'm old school. I'm in my 60s, so I got a bro code, and I always have had that from the time I was dating to now. Just something you just don't do.
5: It's definitely not okay for you to date your girlfriend or your boyfriend's ex. It's a code of conduct that it should be unspoken, but apparently some people need memos to say that it's not right. I've been in a situation myself similar to that, to the point now I'm not speaking to either party, the male or the female. That was a girlfriend of mine that is now dating an ex of mine, and I think they're talking about getting married, but I won't be there, I can promise you that. And I do wish them well if they should happen to have a lifelong relationship, but knowing both parties, I don't see longevity in either one of their unions.
6: That's why the statement, no new friends, applies. Don't make no new friends, because all they're going to do is try to introduce you to everybody that they friends with, so you can't talk to their friend. And same thing vice versa with guys. Guys do the same thing. They try to, oh, that's my ex. Hey, that's my old girl. That's going to be the one that I'm going to marry. So you are blocked off from everything that you could possibly ever talk to. No new friends.
0: The question we're asking, is it ever a woman confided in her best, one of her closest friends about her ex, and now her closest friend and her ex are dating? Do you think it's ever okay to date a close friend's ex? We're going to the phone.
7: I don't think that friends should date friends' exes. If it's 10 years, 20, 30, 40, 50, it's a whole world out there. You don't have to be so disgusting. I think it's a backstabbing, and I think it's just quite wicked and evil.
8: And no, if you got a girl that's messing around with his ex person, no, that means how much do I be looking at it all that time being my friend? Looking at my woman. Like, no, go ahead on. They can't be my friend no more if you mess with my ex.
9: Anybody who does that, that's not a friend. And I think too often nowadays people throw that word friendship, friend, around too loosely. Oftentimes it's just associates or close associates.
0: We got more of the D.L. Hughley Show. 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Y'all hang on.
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0: such a crazy feeling though. I don't want to get too attached, but I feel like I already am. My mind's telling me one thing, but I guess I should listen to my heart. Right?
1: She's jazz. She's smart. It's the Jazzy Report on the D.L. Hughley Show.
2: The House passed a nearly $70 billion package to fund ICE for 3 years. The end result is the enactment of supercharged budgets for both agencies and the guarantee that they will be funded beyond Trump's presidency. 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
3: Yeah. Yeah. 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
2: They don't care.
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4: Yeah.
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0: I don't even know why people are mad at Bad Bunny, because we don't do nothing during the Super Bowl but eat. You ain't gonna hear a Spanish over a crunch of your nachos. Jason Whitlock, I remember he said, I'm gonna do everything in my power to stop Bad Bunny from performing. What power, fat? To you, the Super Bowl is what you have your cereal in.
1: Sarah Palin, remember that? I could see Russia from my house.
2: From my house. Yeah.
1: She fell off quick, huh? That is a bimbo right
2: good
1: there.
2: Good for her.
1: I used to see her at the gas station putting air in her head. Oh,
2: and then one final thing, you know, it's,
1: we can't take it anymore.
2: You got to take this. It's the Winter Olympics, right?
1: We're behind in the medal count. Right?
2: I think we're behind. Yeah.
1: Yeah, because if you want to win gold medals, you need black people. We don't mess around in the winter. We're good at sports. You learn how to do free at the park in the summer. I'm sure it's a two they can throw a javelin. The police just keep pulling over. What are you doing this year? I'm training for the Olympics.
2: I'm trying to win.
1: Sure you are. Get in the car. It is the D.L. Hughley Show, your 2026 edition in Minneapolis. I am not saying I cannot take credit for this, but I just have to, you know, keep you abreast of the fact that the minute I landed, I slept. Not like when Don Lemon came, they took him to jail, but when I landed, they left.
3: It's the D.L. Hughley Show.

0: throwback joint of the weekend, Cameo Sparkle. So listen, if you are in San Jacinto, California, I will be there at the Sebobo Indian Casino. So make sure you come check me out if you take a notion. Jasmine, what do you got going on this weekend?
1: So my niece is in town. She's 15, and I don't have to tell you what kind of drama that is. But we're going to one of those VR events, you know, where you wear like the video reality thing and you choose the game. She wants to do, I think, Stranger Things. So it's going to be kind of fun.
0: Yeah, that goes without saying. That's pretty strange. Mm-hmm. Yeah, have a good time.
2: For a little change.
0: Skip my man Cheetah, what you got going on this weekend?
2: I know what I'm not going to do. I'm not going to hang out with Jasmine and her niece putting those virtual thing on and running around.
0: Hell no.
2: You ever see people have those virtuals on in the house and they forget running to the wall and all that stuff, man? That's just crazy. It's crazy.
0: Or a couple of drinks make you do it too. Yeah, it's
2: absolutely
0: not just virtual reality.
2: Yeah,
0: it's the bourbon reality, too. Junior's Hand of the King, what you got going on this weekend?
3: Well, this weekend is just simple maxing and relaxing. I'm just going to be chilling around the house. Ain't going nowhere.
0: Oh, my friend, there's nothing simple about maxing. Simple about maxing and relaxing. You have to do that with vigor and strength and vitality.
3: Trust me.
0: I'm sure you'll do it.
3: Since I got to work on Saturday, I'm going to do the best I can.
0: All right, ladies and gentlemen, we want to thank you for tuning in. It's the DL Eagle Show Weekend Edition. See you on the other side. White folk and money, it's a good thing they have it because they can't handle it, man. White folk get nervous when a bill collector calls, don't they? The bill collector's on the phone. What are we going to say? They done gave black folk caller ID now. First thing we do is run over and check the display, huh? Wait a minute, let that ring now. I ain't got no friends with no 800 numbers. That, man. You ever had a bill collector on your phone talking to you on your phone? Look, we have been as patient as we're gonna be. Now, when can we expect payment? You can expect payment anytime you want. Look here, why don't you pick a date? That way we'd be surprised together.
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14: Keep in mind that I'm an artist, and I'm sensitive about my shit. So y'all be nice about it. All right. Sisters, how y'all feel? Brothers, y'all all right? 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
1: It is Magic 94.5 with Ricky Smiley in the morning. You know, we are the real sound of the DFW. I'm Vita Loca. Happy Saturday to you. What a good weekend. Come on, FIFA. Shout out to USA. We beat Paraguay yesterday. But, so I am still seeing everybody in these soccer shirts. I want a Mexico one. Shout out to Mexico, too, because they did beat South Africa in Mexico. They played in Mexico, right? Yeah, I think so. I don't know. So I'm not really too into FIFA right now until the NBA Finals is over. All right? So I'm trying to... I went to Ross yesterday, Marshall's. Where else did I go? TJ Maxx. I couldn't find one of them soccer shirts. I'm like, where are y'all getting them at? Are y'all ordering them from, like, soccer.com? I don't know. But like I said, I'm not going to worry about it until the NBA Finals is done. Because I am Team Knicks tonight, okay? I don't care that we're in Texas. I'm a Maverick fan, not a Spurs fan. I'm a Maverick fan. But in this series, I'm going for the Knicks. So I'm going to get that done. And then after that, I'll really concentrate on FIFA, all right? So coming up in 6 minutes, concentrate on this. Because Fantasia's on the way. And Anita Baker got some sweet love for us, too, right here on Magic.
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12: It's hard to believe that 2026 is halfway over. It's startling that 6 months have passed already. When you were 10, it seemed like your teen years would never come. By the time you're a teenager, you just can't wait for 21. However, do you remember when 30 years old seemed to come right after 23? And then 40 and 30 years felt like they were only a couple years apart. Wow. And at 40, statistics say that your life is half over if you are blessed. At 50, some of us start having pains in parts of our bodies that we didn't even know we had. Then here comes 60, and everybody is saying yes, ma'am, or no, sir, to you. By your 70s, you become acutely aware that life is way too short, that time moves way too fast, and there definitely are no replays and no rewinds. So relish every second of every minute of every hour you are blessed to have, because time cannot be repeated.
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3: 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See, I'm from a little town out east called Palestine, Texas, you know, and it's always good to go home. So I love going back and forth home from DFW over to Palestine. Well, I want to invite y'all to come down to Palestine with me. We're having the biggest celebration of Juneteenth. That's going to be on the 13th of June. Y'all, we got music, food, we got everything that you want, and it's all going to be downtown in Palestine. We have Paul Rogers and his amazing band, Natural Change. I know y'all heard that. We also have George Hicks, his band, Serious Business. We're going to have a great time. The parade kicks off at 9 o'clock. Great music, great food, great excitement. But we're also going to hear about our heritage, all about Juneteenth. 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Give us a call and we'll get you fixed up.
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1: Understand time, space, and matter forever. Forever's a mighty long time. Here we are decades later. The sentiment is still the same. 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

0: Bobby Brown right here on Magic 94.5. I want to rock with ya. Yes, I want to watch the game with ya. Okay. It is Magic 94.5 with Ricky Smiley in the morning. You know, we are the real sound of the DF Dub. If you know where all the single guys are watching the game at tonight, please let a sister know. Hit me up on Instagram. I got to pull up. Going for the Knicks in five. But it would be nice if they won it in New York. But we got to get the job done. Wait a minute. I'm talking about we, and I'm a whole Mavericks fan. But I am going for the Knicks, though. And don't forget, tomorrow is Dallas-Fort Worth's first FIFA live home game. So watch out if you're in Arlington area tomorrow by the Dallas Stadium. You know, they changed it from AT&T. So we calling it the Dallas Stadium in Agtown. Make sure if you're not trying to be up in the sauce, stay away from 30 and 360 in that area, because it is going to be packed. All right. Well, have yourself a wonderful rest of your weekend, and I'll see you Monday. It's Magic.
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12: It's D.L. Hughley with the perfect combination for the DF Dub. My boy Ricky Smiley in the morning, and me, D.L. Hughley.

0: what's the deal? It's your boy Skip Cheetahman. You know what? People are still talking about Ray J getting knocked out by Super Hot in an MMA match. Yo, this should be a sign that Ray J, yo, he needs to stay out of the ring. Matter of fact, get in the studio and record his new song, I Got Hit With One Fist.
1: Damn, homie. 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I thought we had the bag. And you dropped it. 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

0: 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Hey, we are still dealing with racism. Oh, man, this is crazy right now. Hey, man, when they try to be sneaky with it, that's the worst. Y'all ain't slick. We got somebody here to uncover that hidden racism. Jamal Kingsley, the Militant Man.
1: Hello, my brothers and sisters. This is Jamal Kingsley, the Militant Man, here to expose racism hidden in our everyday lives. Why is it when you go to cross the street, when the little man is lit up of a color, they have a line drawn through it, blocking you? But when the little man turns white, you're allowed to cross the street. Is it because you can't move forward in this country unless you're white? Think about it, my brother. And why is it black coffee is bitter, but when you add white cream and sugar, it tastes good? Are you trying to say the only way something can be good is if it's white? Think about it, my brother. And why is it when playing basketball, the white uniforms mean you're at home? They even call it wearing your home whites. But the dark uniforms are for visitors. Are you trying to say the only way to be at home in this country is if you're white? Think about it, my brother. This has been Jamal Kingsley, the Militant Man. And until next time, stay woke and think about it, my brother.
0: Yo, hang on. 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

0: 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I'm Skip Cheatham, and earlier this week was the birthday of an iconic entrepreneur, designer, hip-hop star, who recently, when we talk about him, unfortunately, it's not about his great music or even his fashion. None of that. Anyway, born June 8th, 1977. Happy birthday, Kanye West.
1: Trifling friend indeed. 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

0: Hey, man, I know he's crazy right now, but I don't take away, man. Musical genius. He did his thing, man. Happy birthday, Kanye. 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

Magic 94.5, what's the deal? It's your boy, Skip Cheatham. This is Skip Cheatham's Day Party. You know what? Juneteenth is right around the corner, but a lot of you did not realize it's also Father's Day weekend coming up. Man, hey, comedian Ali

0: know, let me tell you something. Mother's Day is the second most celebrated holiday in the world. Christmas is first. So that means it's Jesus, then your mama. You know what Father's Day fall at? Number 20. I can't think of 18 other holidays. Do you realize Halloween is number 6? That means ghosts and goblins go before fathers? Arbor Day is number 13. I don't even know what that is. I just know it comes before me. That's crazy.
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0: 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I'm Skip Cheatham, and it's time to let you know what's going on in the city, around town with Throwdown. Throwdown Sam, what's happening?
1: Appreciate you, Skip. Now let's get down to the business. Let me let everybody know what around town with Throwdown is all about. I'm going to let you shout out to your small business, nonprofit organizations. Plus, I'm going to give you the 411 on what's going down in the DFW. How you can get in where you fit in? Just keep listening, because I'm going to give you my personal phone number shortly. So stay tuned. 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
3: Hey, Throwdown Sam. We're coming to you live from Disney Smokehouse, located in the heart of Cedar Hill, off 67 in Pleasant Run, where we have and want all the smoke. We got off to a rocky start after the passing of my father, an Army vet, and the heart behind his dream. We apologize sincerely to anyone who didn't receive the experience that they deserve. Since then, we've bounced back and we're here to stay, keeping his legacy alive with great barbecue and lots of love. So come see us or call us at 469-915-4014 and let's turn that smoke into some fire reviews.
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1: 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Don't forget to check out the Nanette Lee Show this Sunday and every Sunday. It's going down at 12 noon. Produced by me, Throwdown Sam, and Mad Scientist. And also, if you love Southern Soul, don't forget to check out the Mail the Max Show. It's going down this Sunday at 5 p.m. to 7 p.m. with me, Throwdown Sam, live in the mix. Right here on Magic 94.5. That's gonna wrap it up for me with Around Town. I see you tonight at Rissy in Funky Town for work. And Sunday at the Post 292 American Legion in Dallas. Thank you, Mad Scientist, for producing.
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0: 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I'm on my day party. 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
9: It's hard to believe that 2026 is halfway over. It's startling that 6 months have passed already. When you were 10, it seemed like your teen years would never come. By the time you're a teenager, you just can't wait for 21. However, do you remember when 30 years old seemed to come right after 23? And then 40 and 30 years felt like they were only a couple years apart. Wow. And at 40, statistics say that your life is half over if you are blessed. At 50, some of us start having pains in parts of our bodies that we didn't even know we had. Then here comes 60, and everybody is saying yes, ma'am, or no, sir, to you. By your 70s, you become acutely aware that life is way too short, that time moves way too fast, and there definitely are no replays and no rewinds. So relish every second of every minute of every hour you are blessed to have, because time cannot be repeated.
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0: It's your boy Skip Cheetah. We back at it again. This is Skip Cheetah's Day Party. Every Saturday afternoon, this is how we get down. And you know, I got the therapy coach. He's back in the building.
1: What's going on?
0: Help us out, Rodrigo Way. What's happening, man?
1: Hey, Skip, how's it going on? You know, last week and that week before that, we were talking about strays. I kind of started off with emotional strays, but I kind of want to touch a little bit on why we continue to

0: caring for people. You can love someone and still refuse to be their emotional dumping ground. You can listen once without signing off or signing up for them the same conversation every week. You can also be compassionate without being consumed. You got to remember that. That's what emotional strays, that's why most of us tend to continue to deal with emotional strays.
1: Man, you got your own problems you got to handle. You can't handle theirs all the time.
0: Exactly.
1: You can be there to support for the people, but when it's a one-way transaction and it's taking you down, you got to check it.
0: Exactly. So this week, I want you to pay attention to who leaves you feeling drained, anxious, guilty, or responsible for their emotional state. Then ask yourself, am I supposed to be supporting their healing, or am I feeding an emotionally demanding and damaging person?
1: Man, getting deep on us, man.
0: Hey, we got to do it, man. We got to free these people from these strays, man.
1: I'm telling you, how can you be reached?
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1: That's what's up. We're going to see you next week.
0: Yes, sir. Let's... Remember, start where you are and heal as you go.
1: 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Magic 94.5.

0: 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I got hit with one fist.
1: Damn, homie. I don't understand what the hell went wrong. I thought we had the bag. And you dropped it. You dropped it.

0: I don't know. On that note, got to get up out of here. Thanks for hanging out at my day party every Saturday afternoon. It's what we do right here on Magic 94.5. Tell somebody. Matter of fact, you're trying to get at me at I Am Skip C on the gram. That's the real easy. That's the easiest way to get at me. Hey, man, got a shout out to Omega Sci-Fi. OGG, what's up, man? They got their Q-Nick going on right now at Mike Lewis Park. I'm going to pull up out there for a little while, see what's going on, man. Big love to my frat brothers, Omega Sci-Fi Fraternity Incorporated. The OGG chapter is representing today, so, man, I got to pull up on it. Hey, till the next time, you hold it down. You keep it right here. 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
6: It's hard to believe that 2026 is halfway over. It's startling that 6 months have passed already. When you were 10, it seemed like your teen years would never come. By the time you're a teenager, you just can't wait for 21. However, do you remember when 30 years old seemed to come right after 23? And then 40 and 30 years felt like they were only a couple years apart. Wow. And at 40, statistics say that your life is half over if you are blessed. At 50, some of us start having pains in parts of our bodies that we didn't even know we had. Then here comes 60, and everybody is saying yes, ma'am, or no, sir, to you. By your 70s, you become acutely aware that life is way too short, that time moves way too fast, and there definitely are no replays and no rewinds. So relish every second of every minute of every hour you are blessed to have, because time cannot be repeated.
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0: 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It's magic.
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